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5: 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Like, I remember reading about these tiger widows in India. They were all widows because the men in that village would all go out and gather food and hunt. And tigers knew. And they got to hunting these men. And all the men knew, you know, if you go out, it's a good chance one of y'all ain't coming back. But eventually, they all got killed. And those dudes would rather get killed than be home with a woman saying, you ain't gonna bring no money home. Because a tiger might growl, but a woman gonna talk. So you gonna be out there, boy.
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9: When you're voting to elect someone into office, you need to know the issues a candidate stands for. In the case of Pennsylvania State Representative Keith Harris of the 195th Legislative District, he stands up for mental health advocacy, promoting the human rights of persons with mental disorders. He stands up for education. He believes in working to provide a pipeline to education, not to prison. He stands up for employment and career opportunities, ensuring that all people who seek jobs get a fair chance. And Keith Harris is committed to public safety and fighting for more state funding for SEPTA. He didn't just show up in the community yesterday. Keith Harris has been here all his life, working to make a positive difference for all of us. Keith Harris has experience in the community even before he was an elected state representative. So on Tuesday, May 19th, do the right thing. Push button number 13 for Keith Harris.
10: 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Anita Roberts, Treasure.
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Egyptian, tell them for Guan, eviction. 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Contradiction. 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
5: When you're voting to elect someone into office, you need to know the issues a candidate stands for. In the case of Pennsylvania State Representative Keith Harris of the 195th Legislative District, he stands up for mental health advocacy, promoting the human rights of persons with mental disorders. He stands up for education. He believes in working to provide a pipeline to education, not to prison. He stands up for employment and career opportunities, ensuring that all people who seek jobs get a fair chance. And Keith Harris is committed to public safety and fighting for more state funding for SEPTA. He didn't just show up in the community yesterday. Keith Harris has been here all his life, working to make a positive difference for all of us. Keith Harris has experience in the community even before he was an elected state representative. So on Tuesday, May 19th, do the right thing. Push button number 13 for Keith Harris.
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4: When you're voting to elect someone into office, you need to know the issues a candidate stands for. In the case of Pennsylvania State Representative Keith Harris of the 195th Legislative District, he stands up for mental health advocacy, promoting the human rights of persons with mental disorders. He stands up for education. He believes in working to provide a pipeline to education, not to prison. He stands up for employment and career opportunities, ensuring that all people who seek jobs get a fair chance. And Keith Harris is committed to public safety and fighting for more state funding for SEPTA. He didn't just show up in the community yesterday. Keith Harris has been here all his life working to make a positive difference for all of us. Keith Harris has experience in the community even before he was an elected state representative. So on Tuesday, May 19th, do the right thing. Push button number 13 for Keith Harris.
2: Paid for by citizens for Keith Harris. Anita Roberts, Treasurer.
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6: When you're voting to elect someone into office, you need to know the issues a candidate stands for. In the case of Pennsylvania State Representative Keith Harris of the 195th Legislative District, he stands up for mental health advocacy, promoting the human rights of persons with mental disorders. He stands up for education. He believes in working to provide a pipeline to education, not to prison. He stands up for employment and career opportunities, ensuring that all people who seek jobs get a fair chance. And Keith Harris is committed to public safety and fighting for more state funding for SEPTA. He didn't just show up in the community yesterday. Keith Harris has been here all his life, working to make a positive difference for all of us. Keith Harris has experience in the community even before he was an elected state representative. So on Tuesday, May 19th, do the right thing. Push button number 13 for Keith Harris.
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6: When you're voting to elect someone into office, you need to know the issues a candidate stands for. In the case of Pennsylvania State Representative Keith Harris of the 195th Legislative District, he stands up for mental health advocacy, promoting the human rights of persons with mental disorders. He stands up for education. He believes in working to provide a pipeline to education, not to prison. He stands up for employment and career opportunities, ensuring that all people who seek jobs get a fair chance. And Keith Harris is committed to public safety and fighting for more state funding for SEPTA. He didn't just show up in the community yesterday. Keith Harris has been here all his life, working to make a positive difference for all of us. Keith Harris has experience in the community even before he was an elected state representative. So on Tuesday, May 19th, do the right thing. Push button number 13 for Keith Harris.
7: Paid for by citizens for Keith Harris. 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
6: When you're voting to elect someone into office, you need to know the issues a candidate stands for. In the case of Pennsylvania State Representative Keith Harris of the 195th Legislative District, he stands up for mental health advocacy, promoting the human rights of persons with mental disorders. He stands up for education. He believes in working to provide a pipeline to education, not to prison. He stands up for employment and career opportunities, ensuring that all people who seek jobs get a fair chance. And Keith Harris is committed to public safety and fighting for more state funding for SEPTA. He didn't just show up in the community yesterday. Keith Harris has been here all his life, working to make a positive difference for all of us. Keith Harris has experience in the community even before he was an elected state representative. So on Tuesday, May 19th, do the right thing. Push button number 13 for Keith Harris.
7: Paid for by citizens for Keith Harris. 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
3: When you're voting to elect someone into office, you need to know the issues a candidate stands for. In the case of Pennsylvania State Representative Keith Harris of the 195th Legislative District, he stands up for mental health advocacy, promoting the human rights of persons with mental disorders. He stands up for education. He believes in working to provide a pipeline to education, not to prison. He stands up for employment and career opportunities, ensuring that all people who seek jobs get a fair chance. And Keith Harris is committed to public safety and fighting for more state funding for SEPTA. He didn't just show up in the community yesterday. Keith Harris has been here all his life, working to make a positive difference for all of us. Keith Harris has experience in the community even before he was an elected state representative. So on Tuesday, May 19th, do the right thing. Push button number 13 for Keith Harris.
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3: When you're voting to elect someone into office, you need to know the issues a candidate stands for. In the case of Pennsylvania State Representative Keith Harris of the 195th Legislative District, he stands up for mental health advocacy, promoting the human rights of persons with mental disorders. He stands up for education. He believes in working to provide a pipeline to education, not to prison. He stands up for employment and career opportunities, ensuring that all people who seek jobs get a fair chance. And Keith Harris is committed to public safety and fighting for more state funding for SEPTA. He didn't just show up in the community yesterday. Keith Harris has been here all his life, working to make a positive difference for all of us. Keith Harris has experience in the community even before he was an elected state representative. So on Tuesday, May 19th, do the right thing. Push button number 13 for Keith Harris.
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0: Swatch and Audemars are coming out with a Royal Pop collab between $300 and $500.
1: Crazy. A lot of people are mad too.
0: Yeah, some people were very upset about it.
1: They bought those Audemars for collector eyes. Now they got a Swatch version.
2: Yeah, it's a Swatch version. That's like the Mercedes that costs $40,000, and there's another one that costs $400,000.
0: That's right.
2: So hey, probably worth more than those Jacob watches everybody used to.
0: Jacob.
1: And I still have two of those. Shut up. Stop talking like that.
3: It's the DL.
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6: When you're voting to elect someone into office, you need to know the issues a candidate stands for. In the case of Pennsylvania State Representative Keith Harris of the 195th Legislative District, he stands up for mental health advocacy, promoting the human rights of persons with mental disorders. He stands up for education. He believes in working to provide a pipeline to education, not to prison. He stands up for employment and career opportunities, ensuring that all people who seek jobs get a fair chance. And Keith Harris is committed to public safety and fighting for more state funding for SEPTA. He didn't just show up in the community yesterday. Keith Harris has been here all his life, working to make a positive difference for all of us. Keith Harris has experience in the community even before he was an elected state representative. So on Tuesday, May 19th, do the right thing. Push button number 13 for Keith Harris.
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Greetings, Philly. What's up, y'all? This is Common. And of course, I come to Philly and kick it with my people. And whenever I'm here, we locked in. I'm locked in and you locked in to the station that does it for the culture. 100.3 Philly's R&B.

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3: When you're voting to elect someone into office, you need to know the issues a candidate stands for. In the case of Pennsylvania State Representative Keith Harris of the 195th Legislative District, he stands up for mental health advocacy, promoting the human rights of persons with mental disorders. He stands up for education. He believes in working to provide a pipeline to education, not to prison. He stands up for employment and career opportunities, ensuring that all people who seek jobs get a fair chance. And Keith Harris is committed to public safety and fighting for more state funding for SEPTA. 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Keith Harris has experience in the community even before he was an elected state representative. So on Tuesday, May 19th, do the right thing. Push button number 13 for Keith Harris.
4: 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Anita Roberts, Treasure.
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3: When you're voting to elect someone into office, you need to know the issues a candidate stands for. In the case of Pennsylvania State Representative Keith Harris of the 195th Legislative District, he stands up for mental health advocacy, promoting the human rights of persons with mental disorders. He stands up for education. He believes in working to provide a pipeline to education, not to prison. He stands up for employment and career opportunities, ensuring that all people who seek jobs get a fair chance. And Keith Harris is committed to to public safety and fighting for more state funding for SEPTA. He didn't just show up in the community yesterday. Keith Harris has been here all his life, working to make a positive difference for all of us. Keith Harris has experience in the community even before he was an elected state representative. So on Tuesday, May 19th, do the right thing. Push button number 13 for Keith Harris.
4: Paid for by citizens for Keith Harris, Anita Roberts, Treasurer.
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3: When you're voting to elect someone into office, you need to know the issues a candidate stands for. In the case of Pennsylvania State Representative Keith Harris of the 195th Legislative District, he stands up for mental health advocacy, promoting the human rights of persons with mental disorders. He stands up for education. He believes in working to provide a pipeline to education, not to prison. He stands up for employment and career opportunities, ensuring that all people who seek jobs get a fair chance. And Keith Harris is committed to public safety and fighting for more state funding for SEPTA. He didn't just show up in the community yesterday. Keith Harris has been here all his life, working to make a positive difference for all of us. Keith Harris has experience in the community even before he was an elected state representative. So on Tuesday, May 19th, do the right thing. Push button number 13 for Keith Harris.
4: Paid for by citizens for Keith Harris, Anita Roberts, Treasurer.
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2: When you're voting to elect someone into office, you need to know the issues a candidate stands for. In the case of Pennsylvania State Representative Keith Harris of the 195th Legislative District, he stands up for mental health advocacy, promoting the human rights of persons with mental disorders. He stands up for education. He believes in working to provide a pipeline to education, not to prison. He stands up for employment and career opportunities, ensuring that all people who seek jobs get a fair chance. And Keith Harris is committed to public safety and fighting for more state funding for SEPTA. He didn't just show up in the community yesterday. Keith Harris has been here all his life, working to make a positive difference for all of us. Keith Harris has experience in the community even before he was an elected state representative. So on Tuesday, May 19th, do the right thing. Push button number 13 for Keith Harris.
3: Paid for by citizens for Keith Harris. Anita Roberts, Treasurer.
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2: When you're voting to elect someone into office, you need to know the issues a candidate stands for. In the case of Pennsylvania State Representative Keith Harris of the 195th Legislative District, he stands up for mental health advocacy, promoting the human rights of persons with mental disorders. He stands up for education. He believes in working to provide a pipeline to education, not to prison. He stands up for employment and career opportunities, ensuring that all people who seek jobs get a fair chance. And Keith Harris is committed to public safety and fighting for more state funding for SEPTA. He didn't just show up in the community yesterday. Keith Harris has been here all his life, working to make a positive difference for all of us. Keith Harris has experience in the community even before he was an elected state representative. So on Tuesday, May 19th, do the right thing. Push button number 13 for Keith Harris.
3: Paid for by citizens for Keith Harris. Anita Roberts, Treasurer.
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2: When you're voting to elect someone into office, you need to know the issues a candidate stands for. In the case of Pennsylvania State Representative Keith Harris of the 195th Legislative District, he stands up for mental health advocacy, promoting the human rights of persons with mental disorders. He stands up for education. He believes in working to provide a pipeline to education, not to prison. He stands up for employment and career opportunities, ensuring that all people who seek jobs get a fair chance. And Keith Harris is committed to public safety and fighting for more state funding for SEPTA. He didn't just show up in the community yesterday. Keith Harris has been here all his life, working to make a positive difference for all of us. Keith Harris has experience in the community even before he was an elected state representative. So on Tuesday, May 19th, do the right thing. Push button number 13 for Keith Harris.
3: Paid for by citizens for Keith Harris. Anita Roberts, Treasure.
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6: When you're voting to elect someone into office, you need to know the issues a candidate stands for. In the case of Pennsylvania State Representative Keith Harris of the 195th Legislative District, he stands up for mental health advocacy, promoting the human rights of persons with mental disorders. He stands up for education. He believes in working to provide a pipeline to education, not to prison. He stands up for employment and career opportunities, ensuring that all people who seek jobs get a fair chance. And Keith Harris is committed to public safety and fighting for more state funding for SEPTA. He didn't just show up in the community yesterday. Keith Harris has been here all his life, working to make a positive difference for all of us. Keith Harris has experience in the community even before he was an elected state representative. So on Tuesday, May 19th, do the right thing. Push button number 13 for Keith Harris.
7: Paid for by citizens for Keith Harris. 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
6: When you're voting to elect someone into office, you need to know the issues a candidate stands for. In the case of Pennsylvania State Representative Keith Harris of the 195th Legislative District, he stands up for mental health advocacy, promoting the human rights of persons with mental disorders. He stands up for education. He believes in working to provide a pipeline to education, not to prison. He stands up for employment and career opportunities, ensuring that all people who seek jobs get a fair chance. And Keith Harris is committed to public safety and fighting for more state funding for SEPTA. He didn't just show up in the community yesterday. Keith Harris has been here all his life, working to make a positive difference for all of us. Keith Harris has experience in the community even before he was an elected state representative. So on Tuesday, May 19th, do the right thing. Push button number 13 for Keith Harris.
7: Paid for by citizens for Keith Harris. Anita Roberts, Treasure.
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6: When you're voting to elect someone into office, you need to know the issues a candidate stands for. In the case of Pennsylvania State Representative Keith Harris of the 195th Legislative District, he stands up for mental health advocacy, promoting the human rights of persons with mental disorders. He stands up for education. He believes in working to provide a pipeline to education, not to prison. He stands up for employment and career opportunities, ensuring that all people who seek jobs get a fair chance. And Keith Harris is committed to public safety and fighting for more state funding for SEPTA. He didn't just show up in the community yesterday. Keith Harris has been here all his life, working to make a positive difference for all of us. Keith Harris has experience in the community even before he was an elected state representative. So on Tuesday, May 19th, do the right thing. Push button number 13 for Keith Harris.
7: Paid for by citizens for Keith Harris. Anita Roberts, Treasurer.
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0: And Erykah Badu. 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

0: even before he was an elected state representative. So on Tuesday, May 19th, do the right thing. 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
1: Paid for by citizens for Keith Harris. 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
0: When you're voting to elect someone into office, you need to know the issues a candidate stands for. In the case of Pennsylvania State Representative Keith Harris of the 195th Legislative District, he stands up for mental health advocacy, promoting the human rights of persons with mental disorders. He stands up for education. He believes in working to provide a pipeline to education, not to prison. He stands up for employment and career opportunities, ensuring that all people who seek jobs get a fair chance. And Keith Harris is committed to public safety and fighting for more state funding for SEPTA. He didn't just show up in the community yesterday. Keith Harris has been here all his life, working to make a positive difference for all of us. Keith Harris has experience in the community even before he was an elected state representative. So on Tuesday, May 19th, do the right thing. Push button number 13 for Keith Harris.
1: Paid for by citizens for Keith Harris. Anita Roberts, Treasure.
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4: When you're voting to elect someone into office, you need to know the issues a candidate stands for. In the case of Pennsylvania State Representative Keith Harris of the 195th Legislative District, he stands up for mental health advocacy, promoting the human rights of persons with mental disorders. He stands up for education. He believes in working to provide a pipeline to education, not to prison. He stands up for employment and career opportunities, ensuring that all people who seek jobs get a fair chance. And Keith Harris is committed to public safety and fighting for more state funding for SEPTA. He didn't just show up in the community yesterday. Keith Harris has been here all his life, working to make a positive difference for all of us. Keith Harris has experience in the community even before he was an elected state representative. So on Tuesday, May 19th, do the right thing. Push button number 13 for Keith Harris.
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7: 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Yeah, it's that simple. See what I did there? Plus, keep listening to find out where we're popping up at across the city, giving you more chances to win prizes like tickets to the Roots Picnic and a second chance at the ultimate Spike Bold Summer Prize Pack. 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
4: When you're voting to elect someone into office, you need to know the issues a candidate stands for. In the case of Pennsylvania State Representative Keith Harris of the 195th Legislative District, he stands up for mental health advocacy, promoting the human rights of persons with mental disorders. He stands up for education. He believes in working to provide a pipeline to education, not to prison. He stands up for employment and career opportunities, ensuring that all people who seek jobs get a fair chance. And Keith Harris is committed to public safety and fighting for more state funding for SEPTA. He didn't just show up in the community yesterday. Keith Harris has been here all his life, working to make a positive difference for all of us. Keith Harris has experience in the community even before he was an elected state representative. So on Tuesday, May 19th, do the right thing. Push button number 13 for Keith Harris.
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4: When you're voting to elect someone into office, you need to know the issues a candidate stands for. In the case of Pennsylvania State Representative Keith Harris of the 195th Legislative District, he stands up for mental health advocacy, promoting the human rights of persons with mental disorders. He stands up for education. He believes in working to provide a pipeline to education, not to prison. He stands up for employment and career opportunities, ensuring that all people who seek jobs get a fair chance. And Keith Harris is committed to public safety and fighting for more state funding for SEPTA. He didn't just show up in the community yesterday. Keith Harris has been here all his life, working to make a positive difference for all of us. Keith Harris has experience in the community even before he was an elected state representative. So on Tuesday, May 19th, do the right thing. Push button number 13 for Keith Harris.
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2: When you're voting to elect someone into office, you need to know the issues a candidate stands for. In the case of Pennsylvania State Representative Keith Harris of the 195th Legislative District, he stands up for mental health advocacy, promoting the human rights of persons with mental disorders. He stands up for education. He believes in working to provide a pipeline to education, not to prison. He stands up for employment and career opportunities, ensuring that all people who seek jobs get a fair chance. And Keith Harris is committed to public safety and fighting for more state funding for SEPTA. He didn't just show up in the community yesterday. Keith Harris has been here all his life, working to make a positive difference for all of us. Keith Harris has experience in the community even before he was an elected state representative. So on Tuesday, May 19th, do the right thing. Push button number 13 for Keith Harris.
3: Paid for by citizens for Keith Harris. 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
2: When you're voting to elect someone into office, you need to know the issues a candidate stands for. 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He stands up for education. He believes in working to provide a pipeline to education, not to prison. He stands up for employment and career opportunities, ensuring that all people who seek jobs get a fair chance. And Keith Harris is committed to public safety and fighting for more state funding for SEPTA. He didn't just show up in the community yesterday. Keith Harris has been here all his life, working to make a positive difference for all of us. Keith Harris has experience in the community even before he was an elected state representative. So on Tuesday, May 19th, do the right thing. Push button number 13 for Keith Harris.
3: Paid for by citizens for Keith Harris. 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
2: 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He believes in working to provide a pipeline to education, not to prison. 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So on Tuesday, May 19th, do the right thing. 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

0: Swatch and Audemars are coming out with a Royal Pop collab between $300 and $500.
1: Crazy. 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
0: Yeah, some people were very upset about it.
1: They bought those Audemars for collector eyes. Now they got a Swatch version.
2: Yeah, that's a Swatch version. 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
0: That's right.
2: So hey, probably worth more than those Jacob watches everybody used to.
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1: 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Shut up. Stop talking like that.
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7: When you're voting to elect someone into office, you need to know the issues a candidate stands for. In the case of Pennsylvania State Representative Keith Harris of the 195th Legislative District, he stands up for mental health advocacy, promoting the human rights of persons with mental disorders. He stands up for education. He believes in working to provide a pipeline to education, not to prison. He stands up for employment and career opportunities, ensuring that all people who seek jobs get a fair chance. And Keith Harris is committed to public safety and fighting for more state funding for SEPTA. He didn't just show up in the community yesterday. Keith Harris has been here all his life, working to make a positive difference for all of us. Keith Harris has experience in the community even before he was an elected state representative. So on Tuesday, May 19th, do the right thing. Push button number 13 for Keith Harris.
8: Paid for by citizens for Keith Harris. Anita Roberts, Treasurer.
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7: When you're voting to elect someone into office, you need to know the issues a candidate stands for. In the case of Pennsylvania State Representative Keith Harris of the 195th Legislative District, he stands up for mental health advocacy, promoting the human rights of persons with mental disorders. He stands up for education. He believes in working to provide a pipeline to education, not to prison. He stands up for employment and career opportunities, ensuring that all people who seek jobs get a fair chance. And Keith Harris is committed to public safety and fighting for more state funding for SEPTA. He didn't just show up in the community yesterday. Keith Harris has been here all his life, working to make a positive difference for all of us. Keith Harris has experience in the community even before he was an elected state representative. So on Tuesday, May 19th, do the right thing. Push button number 13 for Keith Harris.
8: Paid for by citizens for Keith Harris. 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
7: When you're voting to elect someone into office, you need to know the issues a candidate stands for. In the case of Pennsylvania State Representative Keith Harris of the 195th Legislative District, he stands up for mental health advocacy, promoting the human rights of persons with mental disorders. He stands up for education. He believes in working to provide a pipeline to education, not to prison. He stands up for employment and career opportunities, ensuring that all people who seek jobs get a fair chance. And Keith Harris is committed to public safety and fighting for more state funding for SEPTA. He didn't just show up in the community yesterday. Keith Harris has been here all his life, working to make a positive difference for all of us. Keith Harris has experience in the community even before he was an elected state representative. So on Tuesday, May 19th, do the right thing. Push button number 13 for Keith Harris.
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6: When you're voting to elect someone into office, you need to know the issues a candidate stands for. In the case of Pennsylvania State Representative Keith Harris of the 195th Legislative District, he stands up for mental health advocacy, promoting the human rights of persons with mental disorders. He stands up for education. He believes in working to provide a pipeline to education, not to prison. He stands up for employment and career opportunities, ensuring that all people who seek jobs get a fair chance. And Keith Harris is committed to public safety and fighting for more state funding for SEPTA. He didn't just show up in the community yesterday. Keith Harris has been here all his life, working to make a positive difference for all of us. Keith Harris has experience in the community even before he was an elected state representative. So on Tuesday, May 19th, do the right thing. Push button number 13 for Keith Harris.
7: Paid for by citizens for Keith Harris. 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
6: When you're voting to elect someone into office, you need to know the issues a candidate stands for. In the case of

0: Pennsylvania State Representative Keith Harris of the 195th Legislative District, he stands up for mental health advocacy, promoting the human rights of persons with mental disorders. He stands up for education. He believes in working to provide a pipeline to education, not to prison. He stands up for employment and career opportunities, ensuring that all people who seek jobs get a fair chance. And Keith Harris is committed to public safety and fighting for more state funding for SEPTA. He didn't just show up in the community yesterday. Keith Harris has been here all his life, working to make a positive difference for all of us. Keith Harris has experience in the community even before he was an elected state representative. So on Tuesday, May 19th, do the right thing. Push button number 13 for Keith Harris.
1: Paid for by citizens for Keith Harris. Anita Roberts, Treasure.
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3: Hello and welcome to the show. I'm your host, Pat Campbell. We've got a fascinating program for you today. Our guest today says that there is a youth molecule in the human body, and he says this molecule of youth happens to be concentrated in our skin, hair, eyes, and joints. He says this substance not only dramatically influences our appearance, in other words, how young or how healthy we look, but more importantly, our physical strength, our flexibility, and mobility. This is our ability to do things, lift things, get around, be physical. Today we're going to learn more about this once mysterious substance and how new breakthroughs are allowing us to get it back and keep it as we get older. All right, Bill Sardi is here. Bill is an author. He's traveled around the world in search of information about hyaluronic acid, or HA as it's sometimes referred to. He's back from his recent trip to a small village in Japan, where people maintain high levels of HA and are famous for their ability to defy the aging process. Bill, welcome to the program.
4: Great to be with you, Pat. And all your statements to introduce the show today are certainly not overstatements. After years of people using oral hyaluronic acid supplements, well, of course, we're going to give your audience a report today, an update, and an improvement, how things are going, as thousands of people have discovered how this supports in particular their joints, but also their skin and their eyes and, of course, their hair and so on. These are the areas where the body actually is highly concentrated in HA. But I want to tell all your listeners to please stay tuned, because there's going to be an offer today from Purity Products, no strings attached. This is an offer from a reputable company that's been in business for years.
5: Just for $5, there's no strings attached. You get to try a bottle of this wonderful new product and make your life simple, make your supplement regimen simple, and save a little money along the way.
3: Now, you say there's a youth molecule in the human body and that it holds the key to the visible signs of aging. Now, you've written about this. You've traveled to Japan to do the research. So tell me about it. What exactly is this molecule you're talking about?
4: Pat, it's amazing that most people don't know this word, hyaluronic acid. And, of course, it's made. It's all over our body. It's in our skin. It's an all-natural molecule. We can get it orally, replace it in our body. But more so, we've learned that the little bit that we can get as a dietary supplement can trigger your body to make more. And, of course, why do we need more? Well, when we're young, we're loaded with this stuff. When we're babies, we have what we call baby fat. It's really baby HA. It makes, as babies fall down and get cuts and scrapes, you notice they never really get any lifelong scars from that because they have lots of HA on board, hyaluronic acid. And to make this easy to understand for the audience, I think we can all appreciate that women have smoother skin and thicker hair and so on. All of that is because estrogen sends a signal to make more HA, and that's why the girls have more limber, flexible joints. They can get in a kind of a lotus posture kind of that men can't get into. They certainly have all of those advantages, and it's because the estrogen sends a signal to make more HA. Now, women have more HA to lose than men do, and you see the skin shriveling up, the joints and so on, as women age. But there's a way to get it back. And, of course, Purity Products for years now has been talking about HA, and they have a new formula just for the joints, HA joint formula. And it's so important today because I think everyone's confused. An article in the New York Times says consumers are confused what to do to support their joints, so people are looking for alternatives. We need cushioning in between the joints, the bones in our joints. When a doctor looks at an x-ray, all he's doing is measuring the space between the two bones there in the knee. So it's about a quarter of an inch space. Without that cushioning, you've got bone rubbing on bone. That's what HA is. It's the jello or the cushioning agent in between our bones. We lose it either due to wear and tear or age, and so we start getting problems. The more that we find pain relief, the more pain relievers we use, the more we're going to use these joints, and then we're going to wear out more bone. And they've noticed this. People who chronically use pain relievers are going to have more bone wear. So what you need is the actual cushioning back there to lubricate the joint, and that's what HA does. That's what HA is. The doctors call it synovial fluid. They actually inject this into joints. Orthopedists do. Dermatologists inject it into the skin. Eye doctors use it as a lubricant during eye surgery. So it's nothing foreign to modern medicine, but it may be new to you as a listener there, and you have never heard about HA before. Well, you need to learn about it. It's a wonderful molecule. It's all natural, and you can get it as a dietary supplement. Purity Products was the first to introduce it. Now, it's a great big long molecule, Pat, that's 6 million Daltons in molecular weight. Think of 6 million paper clips put together. It's big. You can't absorb it. And Purity found a way to knock it down so that it's only about 1,500 to 3,000. That means that you can absorb this orally. We actually proved that in studies conducted at a laboratory right there in Florida. And we're going to tell you more about that. But we prove that it's orally absorbed. Most doctors are told that oral HA cannot be absorbed. That's true if it's the regular HA. It's got to be knocked down in molecular weight. And more important, it needs some other antioxidants to be added with it. We're going to talk about one here in just a moment. But Purity Products is introducing this all-new joint formula for people that are searching for alternatives for their joint health. And, of course, this isn't a drug. It's a dietary supplement meant to, of course, support healthy joint health as we think of it.
3: If you're just tuning in, we're talking with Bill Sardi about hyaluronic acid, or HA. Now, Bill, you said recently that the HA revolution is underway. More and more people are using it. Tell us why HA is such a breakthrough, and what exactly can it do for people?
4: I think the brick and the mortar analogy is probably the best for everybody to understand it. There are bricks in our body, the cells. There's mortar in between, and the mortar is the collagen. Now, within the collagen, not the collagen itself, vitamin C makes collagen, but within that collagen, there's a moisturizing agent that looks like Jell-O. Now, everyone knows you put some Jell-O in the refrigerator, and the water separates out after a time. And that's what's happening in our body. We're losing the water-holding molecule, HA. The body is 72% water. And as we lose this, the connective tissue that connects all of our cells, that connects all of everything that we have, begins to lose its water. It separates out, and then we begin to lose the substance, the scaffolding, the support structure that holds our body together. And, of course, we begin to wrinkle, we shrivel up, we lose an inch in our height, we see the brain shrivels up in the eye and so on. All of these things occur with age, and, you know, Ponce de Leon was looking for a youth molecule, and he wanted to find it in, of course, the fountain of youth, the water. He was looking for a water fountain. The body needs water, but it has to hold it, and, of course, I want everyone to think of having something like a Jell-O type of a water balloon filled with Jell-O, or one filled with water. Which one do you want? You want the one filled with Jell-O because it's still firm but soft and cushiony. And that's the way our bodies are when we're young babies. Or even a pregnant woman is loaded with this, which is an example of the how the HA is made more so at certain times of our life. But as age goes on, we're going to lose it. We're going to see the wrinkles, the thinning hair. We're going to see our joints lose their flexibility. We're just telling people that after thousands of people have tried this, if you're taking glucosamine supplements, it took 13 years for doctors to adopt glucosamine sulfate. It's a regular dietary supplement now in drugstores, health food stores. People ask me, well, why hasn't my doctor told me about hyaluronic acid? Well, it took 13 years for glucosamine. It'll be on the front page of Time magazine. It's just going to take time. And it'll get there because patients are going to take this to their doctors and point it out, as they did glucosamine. The revolution starts with patients and people that have issues and want to have healthy joints and skin and hair and eyes and want to see some of these useful levels of HA restored in their body.
3: Now, Bill, you've written a great deal about the role of hyaluronic acid in the body's connective tissues. How does HA work in the joints and the connective tissues?
4: It's a natural cushioning agent. And, Pat, we're talking to about between the bones. It also surrounds the nerves. There's a sciatic nerve. There's an ulnar nerve. There's a carpal tunnel nerve. All of these are going to need the special cushioning that HA can give them. There are people that tell us this stuff works. Here's Ernie writing to me, who actually teaches and plays golf in Dover, Delaware. He found this purity joint formula, and we're telling you it worked miracles for him. Why? Because purity has not only taken the HA, but they've taken a brand new substance called Hydrox that's taken from olives. Now, Pat, you notice you can put a bowl of olives on your table and a year later come back, and except for a little bit of shrinkage due to just a loss of moisture, they're very stable. They're still there. They didn't shrivel up and waste away due to fungal contamination. So there's something very strong in olives. We've known it for a long time. Dr. Roberto Crea, an Italian researcher who's now here in this country, doing some research on hydroxytyrosol extracted from olives and found out that it does some of the same things that the molecules do that trigger, like estrogen does, the production of HA. So we began to think, why don't we combine this wonderful, strong antioxidant from olives into Purity's new HA joint formula? You know, we're getting results like we've never seen before. This is why Bill writes to us this year saying, I'm taking HA for my knees. It's done wonders for my joints. So we get these letters from people. They're unsolicited. You see, this is the kind of thing we hear. And, of course, they're astounded with this. They just can't believe it. Here's someone writing to me. This is Dr. Cal Lee saying, he looks like a man that's 30 years younger, and he says people can't even believe his level of fitness and youthful appearance. And he says, I tell you to tell him, it's just the HA formula. And, of course, he sent us pictures on the Internet how fit he looks for his age. And you're going to look a little younger because when you were young, you had a lot of this. 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
3: Now, Bill, you visited this village in Japan, Yuzuri Hari, or as they call it, the Village of Long Life. Now, I understand that the people had unusually high HA levels in this village. What did you find when you met the people? Is it genetic? Is it dietary? What did you see?
4: Well, I went there again for the second time with translators, photographers, and it was easy to understand without studies, even though the town doctor there, Dr. Komori, has identified hyaluronic acid as the very reason why these people in Yuzuri Hara exhibit such youthfulness. And by the way, they have a lady there in her 90s without any aging spots in her skin, perfect skin, no wrinkles whatsoever. People living into their 80s and 90s, look a lot younger, and it all became clear when we were there. Now, they grow a lot of their own vegetables and foods right there near their homes, and they have a lot of fresh foods, and sometimes they have a little extra, so they come down to the vegetable market and bring their goods there to be sold. So we were there taking pictures and interviewing people when 83-year-old Mr. Ishii came driving in on his motorcycle to deliver his vegetables to the fruit market. Pat, where do we have in the United States 83-year-olds driving their motorcycle down to the vegetable market? We don't have it. We followed him to his home where he was up on a 30-foot ladder trimming a tree. He works in the fields about 4 to 6 hours a day. And he introduced us to his neighbor who was 90 years old without a wrinkle on his face. Neither of them use reading glasses. And, of course, he works about 6 to 8 hours out in the fields every day. This was remarkable. I almost felt that I was in some sort of a place where the dinosaurs are still living or something. It was so remarkable. These people just exhibit a youthfulness, a flexibility in their joints, certainly a healthfulness that we just don't see everywhere else. In fact, it was so remarkable that the Emperor of Japan actually has visited this village. Pictures were taken there. You could see them all over the village there as they had posted them. So this had stood out. And, of course, Connie Chung of ABC News 2020 had gone to visit there in the year 2000. This was originally on television. You could see the actual pictures for yourself. But the HA revolution has come here, Pat. And, of course, we've had 3 years of use of HA. But we could lose people in the science. So they want to know, what's real? Is this for real? Well, it's real for Tom, who writes to us, a pharmacist now from Santa Cruz, California, 70 years of age, participating in the Hawaii Ironman contest in Kona, Hawaii, this past year, 70 years old. He said this new HA formula for the joints did a great job. Now, certainly a pharmacist would know. Here's John writing to me and saying, you know, at age 55, boy, when I tried HA, I'm now back to playing full court basketball with the 20-year-olds, and I've even begun to jog again. These are the kinds of reports that we hear.
3: Let me ask you a question here. You mentioned glucosamine, and there's another one out there that's pretty popular, MSM. How does this HA stack up against those other ones? The other ones, you have to take them for a while before you even see any results.
4: You do, and most of these are very positive dietary supplements. They certainly have lots of benefits. Glucosamine takes quite a while to kick in. MSM is a wonderful sulfur compound. And again, it's an anti-inflammatory, as are many things like fish oil. So these are all wonderful, but they're not dealing with the origin of the problem. The origin of the problem is the loss of cushioning in the joint. And if we can just replace this, if we can find a way to get that cushioning back, that's what we call youthfulness. That's what we had when we were young. Here's David writing to me from New York, 25 years, looking for something that would help support his lower back. And, of course, he said, I can't believe it now. He says, I can't thank you enough for this product. People have tried all the alternatives. They've searched everywhere else, Pat, and they haven't heard of hyaluronic acid.
3: Now, the reorder rates on HA sort of tell me that things are phenomenal. The product works. The study shows how. But what are the customers saying? What are they telling you, candidly? What are they saying to Bill Sardi?
4: If the horses come back to the trough, there must be good water there. It's amazing to me how people say, just keep sending this. It's wonderful. It changed my life. Here's Lorraine saying, I can't believe it, but I'm able to run. I love it. Run 5 miles a day. My skin, nails are great. Telling everybody about it. These are online. You can go see some of these comments. Purity Products has it online where people just log in and tell you. These aren't edited in any way. Here's Brent writing, says, no one at Purity Product made an outlandish claim about HA joint formula, but 3 days after I started taking it, I noticed the difference. This stuff really worked. It's your own personal discovery. That's why Purity Product wants you to have this bottle. 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Like the people who've written in and said all these wonderful things. Here's Harold, 85th year, he says, I'm in. 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Here's Jasmine saying, my face looks moist and youthful, and I'm getting people asking me about it. What am I taking? 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
6: 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Is this a tablet, a capsule? How's it taken? Do you take it with food? How much do I need to take every day?
4: It's a capsule. You take 3 a day. You can take 6 a day the first month just to double up and get this thing really going. It's easy to take. 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Take one or spread them out. 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This is what we're finding is the areas of the body, the eyes, the hair, the skin, and particularly the joints. It's been said we're all living longer and we're all going to have joint problems just due to wear and tear. So for your standard person who has wear and tear, this is the kind of thing they need for joint support. It's not a drug. It's a dietary supplement. 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Well, there is no risk today. Purity Products wants you to get this new HA joint formula risk-free, and you're going to get this new HA joint formula with this new hydrox molecule from the olives, the stabilizing antioxidant, along with the HA, it works wonders. I don't know how I can convince your audience of this, Pat, but to read these wonderful letters, tell them that this works. It worked for my dog. It's worked for my mother-in-law. It worked for my brother. These are real stories from real people who tell us that it worked for them. And I know people want to know there's good science behind it. I went all over the world. I went to Japan. I called researchers in laboratories all over the world to write a whole book, get hundreds of references before we began to realize even that HA was safe to use, effective. It's really a wonderful dietary supplement. You haven't heard about it yet, but you will. It'll be on the front page of Time magazine in due time. 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
6: 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Bill, let's talk about some of the visible signs of aging and how this HA formula from Purity Products addresses these signs.
4: Well, certainly when we look in the mirror, when we see, well, let's say we're twin brothers, if we're looking, one of us ages faster than the other, how do we know that? And we're looking at our hair, we're looking at our skin, how smooth it is. You're losing HA. That's what your body's telling you. How do you get it back? Just think, there is a way. And Purity Products, taking all the risk out, all of the issues about you coming up with the dollars and everything, they just want you to try it because we're talking about replacing an all-natural molecule in your body. You can take this. Thousands have. And so they've pioneered the way. you need to be added to the list. If you're taking glucosamine, well, try HA. And you're going to find the kind of results that we're talking about here on the air. And you can do it without any risk. All you're going to do is help Purity Products with a little bit of the cost, and you are going to get a bottle of this new HA joint formula with this new hydrox molecule as well into it to help trigger your body to make more HA. Losing HA and aging are equivalent to the same thing. How do you get it back? How do you get this wonderful youth molecule? There certainly is one. Ponce de Leon was right. The fountain of youth, the body is 72% water, but it needs to be held into a cushioning gel. No, this isn't going to cause water retention. No, it doesn't increase any kind of problems like that. It's all natural. You had a lot more of it when you were young. You just need to get a little bit of it back. I know the more, Pat, that I say good about this, people find it unbelievable.
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10: Hello, and welcome once again to Healthline. I'm glad you could join us today. Now, there's some startling information. Years ago, the EPA conducted a study, and listen to this. They sampled tens of thousands of people checking for impurities in their tissue. Do you know what they found? Virtually every single person was contaminated with pesticides, terpenes, solvents, and chemicals. So it's a pervasive issue. Bottom line, it's a toxic world we're living in. The big question is, what are you going to do about it? Well, stay tuned. Dr. Levin has some nutritional insights you're going to want to hear. All right, let me introduce Dr. Neil Levin. Dr. Levin is a wellness consultant. He's a chiropractor, a nutritionist, a longtime product formulator and spokesperson for Purity Products. Dr. Levin, welcome back to the program.
7: Oh, it's great to be here with you today.
10: Hey, you know, I just mentioned it's a toxic world we're living in. The environment is absolutely polluted. And I got to tell you, I'm still shocked by what you sent me. This EPA bat tissue survey that basically shows that we're all contaminated by plastics and solvents, virtually 100% of us. In our tissue, it's downright scary stuff, right?
7: Absolutely. This is a scary subject. And as you mentioned, that EPA fat tissue survey, that was done on 33,000 U.S. residents. They found terpenes, plastics, chemicals, solvents in 100% of the samples. So basically, we're all contaminated. Then the Environmental Working Group back in 2006 found that tap water in 42 states is contaminated by more than 140 unregulated chemicals. This is the craziest thing of all. They do studies of umbilical cord blood. They find dozens of chemicals in umbilical cord blood. So, I mean, what are we going to do about this? What are we going to do about this toxic environment to cleanse and detoxify our systems on a daily basis? That's the question.
10: So how do we do that?
7: Well, that's where this next generation organic juice cleanse with our special liver support blend comes in handy, because it has over 30 different superfoods. They nourish all the cells and tissues of your body. You get the vitamins, the minerals, the phytonutrients that we miss when we don't get that 7 to 9 servings a day recommended by the FDA, the USDA of fruits and vegetables. On top of that, because it's USDA certified organic, we're not getting any of the pesticides or herbicides, just all that pure organic produce that supports all our tissues. But on top of that, goes to work supporting the liver in its job of cleansing and detoxifying the system. So you get that cleansing every single day with OJC. On top of that, best news of all today, we're giving away a free bottle of OJC to everybody in the listening audience.
10: Now, Purity isn't saying that their organic juice cleanse can fix everything, but they are saying that it can be a compelling part of the solution. 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
3: Mm-hmm. 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Mm-hmm.
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2: about
3: Spirit planes
2: Trump,
3: 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And like, this is Spirit Airlines. 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
4: 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Hughley Show.
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7: 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It has the blueberries, the strawberries. 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There's carrots for the eyes, green tea for energy and metabolism, cranberries for the urinary tract. I added acai berry. I added kale, and I've just scratched the surface here. All of these fruits and vegetables and berries specifically chosen for the incredible benefits that they give. You're going to feel better with OJC. You're going to notice it rapidly, especially if you don't get enough fruits and vegetables. And again, everybody in the listening audience today gets a free bottle of Organic Juice Cleanse plus a free shaker cup to help you mix it up into a delicious green smoothie.
8: Now, talk to us about some of the advantages of using OJC versus a regular juicer in terms of the carbs, the sugar, the fiber, and why OJC not only saves time, but it also saves you a lot of money.
7: Right. You know, I was using a juicer for years, and you know what bothered me the most? The cleanup, the mess, the hassle. It takes forever. You've done it before. You know what it's like. Cleaning the produce, cleaning the machine afterward, it's minimum of 20 minutes. And, you know, if you're juicing, let's say, bananas and grapes, that's going to taste good. But go start juicing the parsley, the celery, the kale, the broccoli, the spinach. It's going to be hard to get that down.
8: Right.
7: How about the sheer cost of juicing?
8: Sure.
7: First, you got to go out and spend hundreds on a juicer. And then if you're going to go organic and if you're going to juice, I highly recommend that. You know, expect to spend $80-$90 a week on juicing.
8: That's crazy. And another problem with the juicers is you end up throwing away all the fiber and you're concentrating the sugar. That's not good.
7: Oh, no, no, exactly. And that's one of the dirty little secrets of juicers, you know, the fact that you're throwing away the fiber, and so therefore you're concentrating the sugar. I was in the health food store the other day. I grabbed a bottle of blueberry juice, 110 calories, 26 grams of sugar
8: Wow.
7: in one serving. I grabbed a popular pomegranate juice, 150 calories and 31 grams of sugar per serving. That's crazy. And that's because they're removing the fiber in the process that they use. They're concentrating the sugar. What we do is the exact opposite. We're dehydrating the grains at low temperatures. We're maintaining all the goodness. The fiber is there, the phytonutrients, the antioxidants, the vitamins, the minerals, the plant enzymes, it's all there. One serving of Purity's Organic Juice Cleanser is only 45 calories, and that's because all the fiber is still there. Remember, this is made from real organic produce. All we're doing is removing the water at low temperatures, locking in all the goodness. You can taste it. You can taste the organic fruits and vegetables, the berries. You just add water, shake it up in the free shaker cup, get it into your system, and it goes to work helping you.
8: All right, what about the science behind these certified organic superfruits and vegetables found in the organic juice cleanse? What does the science say about getting 7 to 9 servings of fruits and greens per day? How important is that to consume those on a regular basis? And what percentage of us really get enough?
7: I look at my patient base, I would say maybe it's 1 out of 20 that gets 7 to 9. Maybe I'm wrong. Maybe it's 1 out of 50. I rarely see it. And the problem with that is that the science is crystal clear. The studies by the thousands are done and the results are in. Bottom line, if you eat more fruits and vegetables, hopefully 7 to 9 servings a day, you're going to support your focus, your concentration, definitely your energy. Your skin will look better. Helps the eyes, the brain, digestion, elimination. It's going to support your liver in its job of cleansing and detoxifying your system. Also, fruits and vegetables, they're powerfully antioxidant. Plus, they alkalize the body. That's so important. We're all too acid, and that causes leaching of calcium from the bone. So by alkalizing the body, you support your bone health. Listen, if you're a 50-pluser like me, and you've noticed that maybe your energy isn't the same, if this sounds a little bit familiar to you, and you're not getting 7 to 9 servings of fruits and veggies a day, this is one of the main reasons you're feeling this way. And that's where OJC comes in. This is your shortcut. 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I mean, no one's getting this stuff, right? I mean, no one's getting this.
8: Right.
7: And when you start to add it into your system every day, you flat out feel better. 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
8: 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Purity's also giving away a free bottle of your awesome B12 energy melts. Now, that's a pretty great offer today. Why are you doing all this?
7: Right. Well, you know, the first thing that my patients say to me when they start using the organic juice cleanse is, Doc, I feel so much better. Doc, I have more energy. So when I think about OJC, I think about energy. And the very next thing that comes to mind when I think about energy is B12, right? I mean, you probably have known people that have gone to the doctor for shots to get B12, and they do it for their energy.
8: Right.
7: So just remember.
8: My grandfather did that.
7: Absolutely. It's common. So people that are low on energy, they go, they get that B12, they feel better. 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
8: 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All right, we're back with Dr. Neil Levin. Okay, we talked earlier about this toxic world in which we live. You sent me this list called The Dirty Dozen. Now, this is not the list of actors in that war movie from 50 years ago. This is a list of the 12 most contaminated fruits and vegetables. And let me tell you something. Unfortunately, several of these are in my kitchen right now as we speak. So what can we do about this?
7: I'm thinking about that old war movie with Telly Savalas and Charles Bronson.
8: Sure.
7: It was kind of a scary movie there. But yeah, you're right. I mean, this list is scarier because we're eating these fruits and vegetables on a regular basis. So I'm going to read it right now. This is called the Dirty Dozen List. These are the dirtiest fruits and vegetables in terms of pesticide residues in America. So listen carefully, because a lot of these are in your kitchen right now. So we have apples, strawberries, grapes, celery, peaches, spinach, sweet bell peppers, imported nectarines, cucumbers, cherry tomatoes, imported snap peas, and potatoes. Now get this. Every sample of imported nectarines and 99% of the apples tested positive for pesticide residues. The average potato had more pesticides by weight than any other food. A single grape sample had 15 different pesticide residues on it, and samples of celery, cherry tomatoes, imported snap peas, and strawberries each had 13 different pesticide residues on them each. Now, I don't want to scare you away from eating more fruits and vegetables. In fact, quite the opposite is true. I've been talking for years now. I've been promoting eating more fruits and vegetables. But the point is, it's so nice that with OJC, the Organic Juice Cleanse, you're getting 30 different organic superfoods. 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
7: I like the way you put that. 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So many people, when they start adding fiber to their diet, they actually drop a few pounds. 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It promotes digestion. 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
8: 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Now, Doc, let's break this down. I'm looking at the list of ingredients here, and it sounds amazing. I mean, you've got the organic blueberries, you've got the strawberries, the cranberries, the red raspberries, you've added organic broccoli, spinach, kale, parsley, wheatgrass, oatgrass, green tea, acai berry, apples, beets. 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This is quite a list, and it's all organic, right?
7: Oh, yeah. I mean, this is an amazing compilation of nutrients, all carefully chosen for the specific benefits that they deliver. We're talking carrots for the eyes, beets, black currants, digestive enzymes for digestion. I added spirulina and chlorella, those blue-green algaes that are super healthy for us. ARP Magazine ranks spirulina as the number one superfood for extending your lifespan, and chlorella supports the liver in heavy metal detoxification. I added flaxseed, important for a man's prostate, good source of omega-3s. Parsley is a great one. It's full of chlorophyll. It's great for the heart and the arteries, but also it fights bad breath. A new one that's new on the list, Sassandra berry, great for energy, powerfully antioxidant, and it's great for sharp focus and concentration. That Sassandra berry is amazing stuff. So the list goes on, and all of them were specifically and carefully chosen. They're all organic. And when you get these superfoods, these organic superfoods into your system every day, it's not subtle, folks. You notice a big difference, especially those of you who get very few fruits and vegetables. You're going to notice a difference the very first day you use it.
8: Now, Dr. Levin, funny thing, a friend of mine wanted to do a juice cleanse and spent probably close to $200 buying one of those in the store with a handful of fresh pressed juices. And I mean, it's a fortune just for a 3-day cleanse. 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
7: Right, right. I've seen those online, $200 for a 3-day cleanse. I mean, what the heck are you going to do after that? 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I mean, do you breathe in chemicals once or twice a year or every day?
8: Every day.
7: Do you eat foods that have pesticides or herbicides and contaminants once or twice a year or every day?
8: Every day.
7: Every day, right? So cleansing and detoxifying isn't something you do once or twice a year. I mean, like, would you shower once or twice a year?
8: I got a better one. Would you vacuum your house once a year?
7: Exactly. So the bottom line is, we want to think about getting this junk, this toxic junk, out of our systems on a regular basis. Now, the first way you do that is making sure you have enough fiber, because that's how you flush out the GI tract. You want to eat the food, extract the nutrients, and rush the waste out of your system rapidly. That's why we have a full 5 grams of fiber in the organic juice cleanse. But secondly, the liver support blend, the broccoli, the milk thistle, and all the superfoods, the phytonutrients, the berries, they go to work helping the liver to cleanse and detoxify the system. And they do it every single day, because you come in contact with toxins every single day. This is a soft, gentle, supporting cleanse. It's not a harsh cleanse like that 3-day cleanse your friend did, right? So How often do you use OJC? You use OJC every single day because this is a supplement. It fortifies the body. It adds those superfoods, the antioxidants, the phytonutrients, the vitamins and minerals from these super healthy foods. And at the same time, it supports your liver in its job to cleanse and detoxify your system.
8: All right, so I'm looking at the clock here. The time's just flown by. To recap, the big story today, Purity Products is giving away a free bottle of their new next-generation organic juice cleanse, power-packed with 30 organic superfruits and veggies, and the 5 grams of fiber to boot, plus the free shaker bottle as well today. And on top of that, for the first 1,000 callers from today's show, you're going to get a bottle of your awesome B12 energy melts. That's incredible. But Dr. Levin, if there was one thing you wanted our listeners to take away from today's show, what would it be?
7: Well, I guess bottom line, I mean, my patients, I'm sure our listeners, they're just not getting enough fruits and vegetables on a regular basis. I mean, the FDA, the National Cancer Institute, the American Heart Association, they want us getting 7 to 9 servings of fruits and vegetables a day. No one's doing that. And yeah, juicing, this is a popular option and it works great, but let's face it, it's messy. It's a huge hassle. It takes forever. Plus the cost of going out and shopping and buying all that produce, sure, it gets really expensive. And that's what I love about the organic juice cleanse. This is your shortcut. This is juicing made simple. It's the easy way to get these 30 different superfoods we've been discussing here today into your system every single day. So what do you notice? You notice you feel better. You feel supercharged. You feel sharper. And this is going to happen to pretty much everybody out there that tries OJC. On top of that, trust me, it's delicious. You're going to like it. 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You pop one on your tongue, it dissolves, it tastes great. 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
5: Hello and welcome to Purity Products Radio. I'm Jason Cam, and we have a very important show on a very sensitive health topic planned for you today. But let me begin by asking you three very key questions. First, are you or someone you love dealing with a weak or leaky bladder? Does the urge to go to the bathroom sometimes wake you at night? And lastly, does a leaky bladder keep you from doing the things that you love to do? Well, if you or maybe a family member answered yes to any of these questions, then you will want to hear about Purity Products' patented, clinically tested, evidence-based nutritional supplement for helping to strengthen your bladder and reduce the urge to frequently rush to the bathroom. It is a huge breakthrough. Here to tell us all about it is Sherry Torkos. Sherry is a pharmacist and longtime nutritional advisor to Purity Products. She's also written 18 books, including books on natural medicine, women's health, men's health, and a whole variety of nutritional issues. Sherry, welcome to Purity Health Radio.
6: Hey there, Jason. Yeah, so thanks so much for having me on the program. And this is such an important issue. Bladder leakage, bladder weakness, this is a very common issue.
5: Yeah.
6: In fact, according to the statistics, over 33 million Americans suffer with a weak or leaky bladder. People get frustrated with the lack of control, that urgency to run to the bathroom, the sleepless nights, and then also the embarrassment that can come with bladder leakage. You know, if you have an accident or you're out and you can't get to the bathroom in time. And you know, I'll say as a pharmacist and one who has talked to many, many patients about this, I know it's a sensitive topic because people will approach me in the aisles of the pharmacy and, you know, they're discreetly trying to ask for advice and guidance.
5: Yeah.
6: and some options.
5: And just to be clear, this is not just an issue for women, it's also for men, right?
6: Yes, that's right. And men and women both deal with bladder issues. I think that people often assume that if a woman has urinary issues, it's because of her bladder. But if a man has urinary issues, you know, the assumption is it's prostate related. Both men and women can have bladder leakage issues, especially as they get older. And again, I've talked to many patients, both men and women, about this issue.
5: Yeah. And look, people dealing with this issue already know the answer to my next question. But why don't you tell us, how are all of these men and women dealing with their bladder issues, with bladder weakness and a leaky bladder? What are people doing to help manage this right now?
6: People will often turn to the adult undergarments, the pads. I mean, in some pharmacies, there's a whole aisle devoted to these products. There's big
5: yeah.
6: money in this area. And if you have a leakage issue, then the pads and the adult undergarments, they do help to absorb, you know, the moisture, maybe a bit of the odor. But it's not a solution, right? It's not a solution for a weak and leaky bladder. It's just a tool for dealing with it when it happens. And,
5: right.
6: and there's also Kegel exercises. You know, women will be familiar with what these are, because when you're trying to tighten up your pelvic muscles after childbirth, it's a specific type of exercise you do, and it strengthens the pelvic muscles, the bladder wall. But these types of exercises, they can be hard to do, especially if you're older or if you have arthritis, mobility issues. Getting up and down off the floor can be a little tricky trying to do some of these exercises.
5: Yep.
6: And there's also medications that can be prescribed. medications to help with controlling the urgency and the frequency and all of that.
5: Yeah, so basically what you're saying is obviously buying pads or undergarments can be very expensive, medications as well. Really, the implications here when you have bladder control issues, such a drain on our quality of life, right?
6: Yeah, exactly. And if you're dealing with a bladder leakage issue, then you know what it's like when you miss out on social events, even simple things like going to the grocery store, getting together with friends, or going to a concert or an event. It can cause worry. You know, you're worried about going out, worried about having an accident. And, you know, there's other issues too, and we'll talk about it a little bit more later on in the show. But the fact is that when you have that sporadic bladder leakage, it can cause disturbances in your sleep, to the point where some people that have a weak bladder or an overactive urge to urinate during the night, sometimes they're being woken up at night, maybe lucky if they get a couple hours sleep at a time. And this can be really distressing. The medical term for this, nighttime waking to go to the bathroom, it's called nocturia. And it can honestly just wear people right out, make you really exhausted.
5: Yeah, I can imagine sleep disruption really one of the biggest issues people are going to have when they are dealing with these occasional bladder issues. So many implications here in our quality of life, like you say. But I want to get into the product here that Purity Products has. It's called My Bladder. The ingredient in this is an absolute game changer for anyone dealing with these bladder control issues. Sherry, this has been 20 years in the making, 24 patents, 14 clinical trials, 7 international awards. So why don't I let you introduce our audience to this new product we have here?
6: Yeah, sure. You know, I was really excited when I found out about this product as well, because I know so many people that struggle with bladder control issues, weak bladder, and they're desperate for something that is going to make a difference. And My Bladder really is a breakthrough for bladder health because, as you mentioned, it's clinically studied. It's not a drug. It's a plant-based formula. And it does 3 very important things for your bladder. First, it can strengthen and tone the bladder. It can reduce the urge to go to the bathroom, especially at the night. Wow. And then the third thing is that it also helps your brain and your bladder talk to each other more efficiently, more effectively, so that they don't get their wires crossed and send you to the bathroom when you actually don't need to go.
5: And it's so fascinating, that third point you just brought up about how the bladder and brain, you know, talk to each other. From what I understand, sometimes the brain and bladder sort of send each other false signals. But what this product can do is help improve this communication, right?
6: Yeah, it's fascinating. It really is. It's extraordinary. As a pharmacist, I'll tell you, Jason, I'm always looking to see what's new, what's innovative when it comes to dietary supplements and in health. And when I came across the clinical studies, I reviewed the research on My Bladder, I was really impressed because not only is this, you know, provide meaningful results, significant improvements in the issues that people with bladder leakage face, but listen to this. The studies show as well that the satisfaction rate for people that are taking My Bladder is 84%. So 84% wow. of people are satisfied. I mean, we don't see that very often in clinical trials for supplements or anything for that matter. So, you know, what we're hearing, the feedback from people saying that this product has really transformed their lives, allowing them to go out and do things they couldn't do before. When their bladder leakage issue was controlling their lives.
5: Yeah, I know it's not a miracle pill, but nevertheless, 84% is absolutely astounding. That means over 8 in 10 people who use My Bladder get results. There really is nothing like it for this issue. But why don't you run us through the results of the clinical research here so people can understand just how well studied this is?
6: Yeah, sure. So listen to these results. And this comes from a peer-reviewed study that was published in the journal Biomed Central Complementary Medicine and Therapy. Okay, so people who took My Bladder in this study enjoyed a 60% reduction in urinary urgency. 60% reduction, so that's the need to go to the bathroom. So we have a 60% reduction in this urinary urgency. Right. And that can happen, this urgency can happen either because the bladder walls are weak or because the bladder and brain, again, are sending the wrong signals. So 60% reduction there is huge. And then there were other studies on the My Bladder formula that showed a 75% of users were able to reduce the number of undergarment pads, underwear pads that they were using, some down to just one a day. Yeah. So that's huge cost savings. And it also makes life a little easier, right? Cuts down on the inconvenience that comes with constantly having to change pads and the undergarments. And another really exciting result that has come from the research is that there was an average 50% reduction in nighttime waking to go to the bathroom. So My Wow. Bladder users were finally able to get the rest they needed.
5: Yeah, I mean, obviously, these are very impressive results. We are getting incredible feedback from this product. Again, My Bladder from Purity Products we're talking about here. Really, we're talking life-changing results for people dealing with this unfortunate issue. I'm not sure what other options there are out there that are even remotely close to this, certainly on the supplement side. But what's great is you can start to see results in as little as few weeks, the benefits building from there. In a few minutes, I'm going to tell our listeners how they can put My Bladder to the test, a full 1 month supply, more than enough to see a noticeable difference. We're going to let you try it. It's a great offer. I'll tell you about it in a minute, so do not go anywhere. But Sherry, first, I want you to give us a quick overview of the physiology involved in bladder weakness and bladder leakage.
6: Sure. So there's two things that are happening here. So the primary issue is that the bladder just gets weaker over time. And this is true for both men and women. What happens is that just like any muscle in our body, the bladder muscle does deteriorate and weaken with age. And also, if a man has, say, prostate issues, that can press down on the bladder, which weakens the bladder muscles even further. And for women who've been blessed to have children, being pregnant and giving birth, that can weaken the bladder, sometimes a little, sometimes a lot. So women, I hear this a lot from women that have had children, and it's you know, they're excited about the baby, but of course the downside is sometimes it's hard on the bladder. But the good news is that My Bladder can help to strengthen and tone the bladder, and it works for both men and women.
5: That's right. And it's not just that it's men and women. It's not necessarily only older people. Younger people can be dealing with this issue as well, especially women, like you said, who have given birth. Mm-hmm. This can be an issue for them. But Sherry, what is the second issue when it comes to bladder control?
6: Well, the other issue has to do with the nervous system. So we touched on this a little bit earlier when we're talking about signaling. So there's a nerve called the pedental nerve, and it runs from your pelvic region to your spine, and your brain and bladder communicate along these connections, and they tell each other how your bladder feels, whether it feels empty or full. It also sends a signal conveying how much pressure you feel on the bladder as well, so when you need to empty your bladder. So what happens is that the weakened bladder, it sends the wrong signals up and down this nerve, and it kind of fools your brain into thinking you need to go to the bathroom, even though you don't. So this is why some people, they feel or they sense that they have the urge to go to the bathroom, and then they sit down, or if you're a guy, stand up, and you're trying to pee, but you really don't have to, and there's only a little bit that comes out.
5: Yeah.
6: So the good news is that My Bladder does help with this. It can help the brain and the bladder get on the same page.
5: That's right. Very well said. So basically, the underlying issues here are, one, a physical weakness in the walls of the bladder, and secondly, this communication issue you've described between the brain and the bladder. My Bladder, this new formula from Purity Products, shown to address both. It strengthens the bladder, and it sort of gets your brain and bladder communicating better, sending the right signal. And remember, at the top of the show, we started with those three important questions. One, are you or someone you love dealing with a weak or leaky bladder? Two, does the occasional uncontrollable urge to go to the bathroom wake you up at night and, you know, mess up your sleep? And thirdly, does a leaky bladder sometimes keep you from doing the things that you love to do? And if you have answered yes to any of these questions, then I am telling you that My Bladder is the ultimate solution for you. There is no other dietary supplement on the market that's even close to this. Over 8 out of 10 people who use this report that they get the benefits. We are going to prove this to you. If you are dealing with these bladder issues, you simply must try a bottle of My Bladder. If you're one of the first 1,000 callers from this weekend's radio show, we're going to send you out a full 1 month supply of My Bladder for just $9.95. It's less than 10 bucks. 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I'm going to give that number out again a little bit later on in the show, but we've got a lot of ground to cover. We are talking with Sherry Torkos, pharmacist and longtime advisor to Purity Products. And Sherry, as we move along here in this important discussion about our new and innovative way to help people deal with that occasional bladder weakness with urine leaking and with an overactive urge to urinate, why don't I hand it back to you? And maybe, you know, for people just tuning in, could you give us a quick recap here?
6: Yeah, sure. So we know from the statistics that about 33 million Americans deal with bladder leakage. And I can tell you as a pharmacist, and I've been practicing over 30 years, I've talked to so many men and women who are trying to manage this issue. So if you're listening or you have a family member that you think of that is dealing with this issue, know that they're not alone. There is help available. Occasional bladder leakage, I know that this is a distressing and embarrassing issue. It affects your quality of life. And sometimes people feel isolated. They're afraid to leave their home because they don't want to be away from the bathroom or have an embarrassing accident. So, you know, I completely empathize. It's a tough issue. But the good news here is that Purity Products, with this product, this My Bladder, it can offer dramatic benefits to help strengthen the bladder, cut down the urgency to urinate, and help people reclaim their lives. There are 14 clinical studies backing the benefits of this product. With impressive results, we're talking about a 60% reduction in urinary urgency. That's the need to rush to the bathroom. Then there's the fact that 75% of people using My Bladder were able to reduce the number of underwear pads and undergarments they use. Some people down to just one per day.
5: Yeah, that's just, a lot of people are going to be, you know, skeptical about this, and I totally understand it. So many people trying to manage this issue. This is a great solution, a plant-based option that has been shown to deliver really meaningful results. It's going to help people save a lot of time, a lot of money, and a lot of hassles. And again, what I love is 50% reduction in nighttime waking to use the bathroom. So less nighttime waking, better quality of sleep. Now, this isn't a sleep aid, but wow.
6: Yeah, exactly. Yeah, definitely. My Bladder is not going to knock people out. This is not a sleep aid. But the reality is that people actually should be able to get more sleep, better quality sleep, because they're not being interrupted by their bladder to go to the bathroom. I mean, I know how hard it is myself. If I wake up to go to the bathroom in the night, it's sometimes hard to get back to sleep. And if you're waking up 2, 3, 4 times a night, that can really do a number on your sleep.
5: Yeah, even if you could reduce it by just a little bit, it could be a dramatic improvement overall.
6: We are getting incredible feedback from real customers. These are real people that are taking the product, they're taking My Bladder, and they're getting incredible results. In fact, I was talking with a friend recently about his mother's bladder issues, and he gave me the okay to share this story here with you today. Mm-hmm. So his mother's name is Helen, and Helen had been dealing with bladder leakage issues for a long time, so her bladder was really getting in the way of her life. She wasn't going out playing bingo and doing the things that she loved because she was afraid of having an accident.
0: Right.
6: She was, you know, afraid of wetting herself. So she was, you know, really struggling with this situation.
0: Well, let's hear about the happy ending part of this story with
6: yes,
0: my bladder.
6: Yes, we can't leave it there. We're not going to leave it there. So there is a happy ending because her son bought her a bottle of my bladder. And after just 2 weeks using my bladder, Helen found that she was sleeping for 4 hours at a time before having to get up to use the bathroom. So that was a dramatic improvement. Now, again, this isn't going to make people drowsy or it doesn't put you to sleep. It just makes your bladder stronger and improves the communication so that she didn't have that sudden urgency and the need to urinate that was waking her up at night. So the other big plus is that it significantly cut down on the number of pads and the undergarments that she was using.
0: No, this is great. Less urgency, less leakage, less nighttime waking, which is so huge. And as an extra perk, you're saving a lot of money, too.
6: Yeah, yeah, exactly. And Helen also shared that she was so excited because she was able to return to the activities that she enjoyed before her weak bladder was getting in the way of her life. So she was able to go out with confidence, to go shopping, to be out with family and friends at events and do activities. And she said she's even playing bingo again. And that was one of her favorite things to do. But before she was taking my bladder, she had stopped going to bingo because with the bladder urgency, she would just have to get up and run to the bathroom all the time. And it was just really frustrating. So she's just an incredibly happy and satisfied customer, one of many that we have.
0: Yeah, it's not just for women. Here's a testimonial from John. He lives in North Carolina. He said, and I'll quote, "My bladder works great. I no longer have to rush to the bathroom. Anyone with overactive bladder should try it." And, you know, again, this is not just for women. Men have this issue too. Women, you know, of all ages, certainly after, you know, giving birth, like you discussed earlier, can be dealing with this issue. Now we have this evidence-based solution, something that really works, something that has all the patents and the technologies, 7 international awards over the last 20 years or so since they developed this. We are bringing it to the market here in America under the My Bladder brand. We're very excited about it. We certainly did the homework here. We know My Bladder will work for you. So Sherry, we are almost out of time. And yet, like we said, 84% of people that use this formula say it works, report the benefits. It's going to cut the urge to urinate so people can really get their life back. And I know there are a lot of folks out there that can relate to wanting to cut down on using, you know, frankly, adult undergarments. People who want to be able to travel or just go out for dinner or visit with friends without, you know, having to keep an eye on where the nearest bathroom is.
6: Yeah, people with bladder leakage, they're always, you know, mapping the fastest route to a bathroom, knowing where, you know, they're going to have to sit to be close to the bathroom at an event. It can be hard. It can affect your quality of life. It can cause anxiety and worry and stress. And we want people to get their lives back, to enjoy quality of life and to feel confident and comfortable and not have to deal with all of these issues. So I think, you know, nobody wants to live like that, right?
0: Yeah. And again, as we're running out of time, this My Bladder product, 20 years of R&D, globally 24 patents, 14 clinical trials, including 4 peer-reviewed publications, double-blind research. This really is remarkable. But as we only have a couple of minutes here, Sherry, why don't you give us the bottom line on why people who are dealing with bladder leakage issues, this bladder control issue, why should they put this My Bladder to the test?
6: Okay, so the takeaway here, Jason, is that My Bladder is an innovative and an effective solution for bladder leakage. So we're talking about a formula that is award-winning. It's a patented blend of botanicals that works to improve bladder muscle tone, to strengthen the bladder, to reduce the urge to urinate, and it can even return people to the average number of bathroom trips they had in their younger years. So there are numerous clinical studies here. We're talking about solid science. And of course, we have lots of testimonials by real life users like Helen and John, who we talked about earlier. These are people that experienced dramatic, life-changing results using this formula. And keep in mind, the people that are taking My Bladder, they notice benefits in as little as 2 weeks, and it does build over time. So at 8 weeks, 84% of users are feeling very satisfied at 8 weeks. So just think about this. If you're experiencing bladder leakage and it's affecting your quality of life, you can improve your situation in as little as 2 weeks. Less leakage, less urgency, a better night's sleep. So I think those are some meaningful benefits. This is an easy to take product. It's just two small capsules a day. And as a pharmacist and someone who has looked at the science, the studies, I have a lot of confidence in this product. I know people who try My Bladder will be satisfied because it can really help them get their lives back, their freedom back.
0: Sherry, I've got to give out that 800 number. We are out of time. Thank you so much for being here with me today. I really, really appreciate it.
6: My pleasure. Thanks for having me.
0: Okay. Well, if you are one of the millions of people, or maybe a loved one, are dealing with a weak or leaky bladder, if you're dealing with all of the issues associated with not getting a good night's sleep because of this issue, you're waking up at night, or it's simply a leaky bladder is preventing you from doing the things you love to do, then you need to give Purity Products a call right now 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
10: 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Remember, if you're in... I hate when people do this. Hey, blood, let me call you right back. I'm just in the middle of doing this thing. I'll call you right back. I'm in New York. I'll hit you back in a bit.
11: Right, turn it off.
10: Okay. All right, peace. Airplane. No, because last time I put it on airplane mode, it kept doing it. So just put it on.
11: Put it on silent. How about that?
10: Why don't you

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8: 1,000-year-old Indian Ayurvedic system of medicine. I've been studying turmeric and its derivative curcumin since the 1970s, and I'll say this right off the bat, that there are almost no plant materials in the world as extensively studied as this. A couple of thousand studies can be found in the scientific and medical literature. We know that curcumin is powerfully antioxidant. We know that it has a remarkable capacity to protect the liver, and the liver is our primary detoxifying organ. It greatly enhances joint health. So if people are experiencing joint discomfort due to overuse, this really helps to relieve that. And it's also what we call cardioprotective. It helps to protect the heart. It helps to maintain normal, healthy cholesterol. And one last thing that is really kind of astounding is that curcumin actually causes your body to produce what are called neuroprotective factors in the brain. So it causes your body to produce these agents in the brain that protect the actual tissue of the nerves and the brain itself. There's almost nothing else that we know of that does this. Specifically, the curcumin that you mentioned offers about 7 times the absorption of other curcumin. So when you take 250 milligrams of this stuff, you get about 7 times the activity that you would if you took, say, a comparable amount of another curcumin extract. So this, in my opinion, is one of the most life-enhancing, protective, totally beneficial substances on Earth, and it has just decades of scientific and medical studies to back it up.
9: Now, Chris, I know that we talked already about the green tea in the curcumin in your new green tea formula, which Purity is giving away for free today. But first, Tell me about the third nutrient on the list, the resveratrol, which is super hot right now. Share with us some of the headlines and the science behind resveratrol. I know the French love it, but why is it on your short list?
8: Well, resveratrol is one of those remarkable compounds that I just sort of shake my head at how many different things it does. It is found in grapes, in wine grapes. It also shows up in cranberries. What we know about resveratrol is that, like green tea and also like curcumin extract, it's profoundly antioxidant. But more than that, it shows significant properties. When you look at some of the things in the body that happen during aging as a result of fat accumulation in tissue and insulin sensitivity, resveratrol helps to protect against those things. It's a powerful immune regulator. And you know, our immune system is responsible for keeping us healthy. It is remarkably beneficial for the heart. And this is why it's considered one of the keys to the so-called French paradox. You know, the French drink a lot of red wine, they eat a lot of cheese, they smoke cigarettes, and they stay slim and they have good cardiovascular health, which just seems completely unfair. But resveratrol appears to be key in that. And additionally, there is a brain benefit like there is with the curcumin with blood flow to the brain. So when you take resveratrol, you get brain blood flow. This means you get more oxygen to the tissues of the brain. So this is on my short list for all those reasons and for about a dozen more that would just plain take too long to explain.
9: All right, again, we're talking with Chris Killam, also known as the Indiana Jones of natural medicine, sometimes called the medicine hunter as well. Chris, let's laser in on how this wonderful formula that you created in conjunction with Purity Products. I know that Purity's been in business now for, what is it, over 20 years. They've got a top rating from the Better Business Bureau, and people can get a complimentary bottle of this green tea CR today. We'll give that number out in a few minutes. But first, Chris, before we tell our listeners how they can get their very own complimentary bottle of green tea CR, tell me this. If you wanted to buy this green tea plus the patented curcumin plus the resveratrol, I mean, you'd spend close to probably at least $75 for all three bottles in the store. And yet today, Purity Products is giving away a free bottle. How are they able to do this?
8: Well, you can consider it kind of a smart bet. And what I mean by that, first of all, Purity's big, but they're also very strategic. They know that if a person who's listening will pick up the phone, call in and get their free bottle, and it really is free, as in free, as in it doesn't cost you money, if that person will try the product, take it as recommended, they're going to feel it. And when they feel it, they're going to say, gee, I want this as part of my regular daily regimen. 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
9: Chris, hold that thought. 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Okay, Chris, talk about some of the headlines just on the green tea that we didn't get to yet. I understand that dieters just love green tea because it supports healthy fat metabolism. Is that right? And what does the research say about green tea when it comes to weight management?
8: Well, this is one of the especially wonderful things about green tea. We know that green tea has thermogenic properties. That is, it has heat-generating properties in the body, so it actually causes your body to burn more calories. So when you eat a meal, you're going to burn more calories from that meal as a result of taking a good, well-made, concentrated green tea extract. In addition, it has specific fat oxidation properties. It actually burns fat. I'm not suggesting that you're going to lose 20 pounds in a week, but I am saying that this is going to help your body to metabolize fat more efficiently. Over time, taking a green tea extract can help you to have a better fat to lean muscle ratio. So from a weight control standpoint, this is very good news. Additionally, green tea helps to stabilize blood glucose or blood sugar. And unstable blood sugar is one of the contributing factors to increased weight. So by stabilizing blood sugar, you have an effect on weight control and weight management. So it's really quite remarkable stuff. You need enough of it. We've got enough of it in green tea CR. It has to be the right extract. We've got the right extract. But the science is there for healthy weight management.
9: All right. Now, Chris, you say that with Purity's formula, it provides you with about 3 cups worth of green tea in each 2-capsule serving. So you get all of the green tea's concentrated benefits for energy, for heart health, for alertness in just 2 caps. Plus, you get the curcumin and the resveratrol, too. So it's easy. You call it your daily shortcut to better health. Explain this idea of a healthy shortcut and explain some of the top benefits as well.
8: Well, I mean, you could, for example, drink 3 cups of good concentrated green tea each day, eat at least 1 really rich curry made with a lot of turmeric root, and drink a couple of glasses of red wine. You could do that every day. Most people will not do that every day, but they still might want the benefits of 3 of the biggest superstar protective health-enhancing nutrients on the entire planet. So when I call this a daily shortcut, I'm simply saying that you can get in a capsule, in a good capsule, what you'd otherwise have to get by drinking a few cups of tea, eating at least 1 large, you know, turmeric-laden curry every day, and drinking a couple of glasses of concentrated red wine.
9: Again, we're talking with Chris Killam, the medicine hunter. Now, in this new green tea CR formula from Purity, it's really about the research. Share with us some of your favorite studies and the headlines on the curcumin that we didn't get to yet. I know this is one of your favorite ingredients for joint comfort and even for brain health.
8: Well, I especially like the liver protective, heart protective, and joint modifying properties of this stuff. The liver is our greatest detoxifying organ, and we know that we're constantly bombarded by toxins in the environment. In fact, blood studies show that newborn babies contain 200 industrial pollutants in their blood at the time of birth. So we need a functioning, super healthy, very strong liver. We might not think about our livers that much, but we need that. Mm-hmm. And we know that curcumin protects the liver. It keeps it strong. From a cardiac standpoint, it's highly beneficial for the heart. It's very good for maintaining healthy cholesterol and healthy platelet levels. And from a joint standpoint, we have innumerable studies showing overall improvement in joint health and relief and stable inflammatory activity, better joint mobility as a result of taking curcumin. I like the brain protective studies as well. You know, curcumin delivers all this. So I regard it as one of the single most important things that you can put in your body. And I'm very well aware that most people are not going to eat enough raw turmeric root to get the benefits that they should and that they can get from a concentrated curcumin extract.
9: I want to remind people that they can call now to get started with a free bottle of Green Tea CR from Purity Products. 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Call now. All right, back to the show. Chris, I don't want to get too technical here, but these antioxidants in green tea are classified as polyphenols. And they really are super powerful and well-respected by scientists. But in this green tea CR formula, there's more. It's got the green tea, it's got the curcumin, the resveratrol that we talked about, plus grape seed extract, bioflavonoids, vitamin C. Can you talk to me about this array of really super antioxidants and polyphenols that you've put in the formula?
8: Well, yeah, I won't say that we kind of went overkill, but I will say that we really, really developed an efficient, comprehensive program here. Grape seed extract contain a group of highly specialized antioxidant compounds that not only do much of what I've already described, but also enhance the physical integrity of tissue in the blood vessels and the skin. So we put those in there for extra boost in antioxidant activity, but also for a specific type of activity that isn't as much addressed by the green tea, the curcumin, and the resveratrol. The bioflavonoids enhance the overall activity of vitamin C, and vitamin C itself is one of the most important nutrients that we can possibly take in. So I would say that we were very, very thorough. You know, when we went through what could be in this product, we said, you know, what would happen if we put in grape seed extract, bioflavonoids, and vitamin C? We realized that we would have an utterly superior formula. And just to reiterate, I want people to experience dynamic health. I want people to feel great. This formula, the Green Tea CR, will make you feel great. And that's the purpose of it.
9: All right, Chris, I love this Green Tea CR combination formula. And remember, the CR stands for curcumin and resveratrol. I love that with this complimentary bottle today, our listeners can get started for free. That's great value. What would people expect to pay if they bought all of these separately in the store?
8: Well, I think if they bought high-quality products that contain these ingredients, they'd be into it for about $75 or so, possibly even $80.
9: Yeah.
8: So they'd wind up spending appreciably more than they're going to spend on the green TCR formula. And they still wouldn't get the grape seed extract. They still wouldn't get the pine bark extract, the bioflavonoids, or the vitamin C.
9: Chris, what kind of results can people expect to see? What can they expect to feel once they start taking this formula?
8: I think that people will feel greater joint mobility and comfort. I think they'll feel more energy. Because these ingredients also help to stabilize and maintain natural healthy blood sugar control, I think they'll have more sustained energy throughout the day. And I would just suspect that people will have an experience of greater vitality. When you have a more highly functional immune system, you just feel more energy and better overall. It's kind of, you know, like those days when you get up and go, wow, I feel great. This is a wow, I feel great formula.
9: Now, Chris, the Green Tea CR, let me get this straight. It provides about 3 cups worth of green tea in each 2-capsule serving. Plus, you get the antioxidant equivalent of several servings of fruits and vegetables. Plus, you get the resveratrol and the joint comfort and brain function benefits of the curcumin. I mean, wow, all in one formula. In the last 2 minutes, talk to me about this shortcut to better health and why you want everyone listening to this program to call now for that complimentary bottle of Green Tea CR.
8: Okay. Fortunately, There's an immense body of science that has been growing steadily for the past 20 years, and it's really rich science now. We know that of the various plant-derived substances that exist, green tea extract, curcumin extract, and resveratrol extract are at the absolute top of the list of protective, vitality-enhancing, overall health-promoting compounds. There just isn't anything like these. They're in the green tea CR standing for curcumin and resveratrol, product in meaningful amounts. 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You're just plain going to feel better, kind of more fluid and in that flow of good health.
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7: 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I am your host, Steve Summers, and I've got to tell you, we have got a fascinating show for you today. Now, if you're like most people, you may have noticed that when you hit 50, you kind of hit the wall. You know, between your joints, the heart, the brain, your eyes, your energy, you name it. Now, when you hit 50, you have to pay attention to your health. We all know that. So whether you're 40 or 50, or say in your 60s or 70s or even older for that matter, our guest today says he's discovered something that you can unlock the key to feeling better at any age. This is exciting. What is it? What are we talking about? Why do you need to know about this? Well, stay tuned. Dr. Neil Levin is on the line here. Dr. Neil Levin is a chiropractor. He's a nutritionist. He's a longtime advisor for Purity Products. Welcome, Dr. Levin. So great to have you back on the show today. This is a big story, isn't it?
8: Oh, absolutely, Steve. And let's cut right to the chase here. That discovery you talked about at the top there, it's krill oil, because krill oil is simply amazing for us. It's great for the heart, great for the joints, fantastic for the brain, for the eyes. I mean, I have people coming into my clinic every single day, and they want to feel better. I mean, they want to feel physically better, stronger. They want their joints to feel comfortable, but they want to stay mentally sharp. They want to keep that brain thinking like it did when they were younger. They want to protect themselves from coronary heart disease and maintain those flexible, healthy, youthful arteries for wonderful circulation. Hey, Steve, they want to boost their energy. And you know, why not? I mean, we deserve it. And that's what we're going to be talking about here today with this Krill Omega 50 Plus, which is the cutting edge combination, Steve, of krill oil, which is so fabulous for us. But we've infused the krill oil. Now, this is so important. We've infused the krill oil with the high omega 3 concentrated fish oil. You need to do that when you're dealing with krill, because krill just isn't high enough in omega 3. So many other important parameters and virtues, but you got to get that high omega 3 fish oil in there, and we've done that. So this is now the best of both worlds. But we didn't stop there. For the 50 plusers, we've added some vitamin D. We doubled the antioxidant power, and Steve, we actually increased the amount of krill by 67%. So this now becomes the finest omega 3 nutrient in the world, as far as I'm concerned.
7: This is very, very exciting. This krill oil sensation, I mean, it is all over the news, Dr. Neil Levin. Great studies are out there. Many experts are declaring that krill oil is better than fish oil. So give us this lowdown on this krill omega 50 plus formula.
8: Right. Steve, you know, if I told you, and we did talk about this before the show, that there's this one tiny pill that benefits the joints and the brain and memory, mood, coronary heart disease, wonderful for the arteries, makes your hair shine, great for the skin. I mean, what would you say to that?
7: Hey, where is it? Where can I get this stuff?
8: Right, and we have it. It's Krill Omega 50 Plus, and we're going to give it to everybody for free today. And that's really cool, because Purity wants everybody to try this, because they know they're going to see a huge difference. But get this. On top of that, for the first 1,000 people that call today, we're giving away a second gift, because I just demanded this. You know, when we're dealing with the 50-plussers, and hey, you know, if you're 40 and you feel like your energy is low, this is for you also. But for people 50 50 and over. We're also giving away free B12 energy melts. I demanded this because, hey, as we're getting a little older, we don't absorb that B12 as well, and I want you to feel the benefits from this Krill Omega 50 Plus. So I'm going to jack up those B12 levels for you today as well. You know, what a value proposition.
7: You know, when it comes to your health, it really is a win-win. This is amazing. I heard you say that this can actually reduce the risk of coronary heart disease. I mean, when you hear that, whose ears don't perk up after that? How exactly does that work anyway?
8: Right. Well, Krill Omega 50 Plus, remember, this is the combination of krill oil with the high omega-3, highly concentrated fish oil. So it's much higher in omega-3s than most krill oil formulas would be. So when we're dealing with the high omega-3 fish oil, we're talking about support for the HDL cholesterol, healthy, youthful, flexible arteries. That's so great for the circulation, heart muscle strength, platelet activity, red blood cells that stay nice and soft and flexible so they can work their way through those little capillaries. Oh, what about triglycerides? That becomes so important. So this Krill Omega 50 Plus supports the heart in so many ways. And you know, the bottom line is we need to think about this because as we're getting a little older, 50 plus, maybe mid 40s, certainly 60s and 70s, it's decision time. I mean, you know your body's not working the way it did when you were in your 30s.
7: Exactly.
8: The energy might not be there. You need to make a decision. Are you going to take it laying down and just let yourself get old, or are you going to do something about it? Are you going to stay physically active? Are you going to do the things you need to stay healthy? And getting these omega-3s, the krill oil, the vitamin D, the antioxidants makes such a difference. This is a game changer for anybody in that 50-plus age group.
7: Doc, this is absolutely great information. I know that omega-3s, talk about that just for a second, are best known for their cardiovascular benefits, and they're certainly also known as brain food. Now, we've discussed this in some of the past shows. If you would, touch on the brain benefits for our listeners listening out there today, and tell us why you say that supplementing with omega-3s isn't just a good idea for the brain, but an absolute necessity.
8: Oh, this is such an important point that you're bringing up. Absolutely. For brain health, we must get these omega-3s back in there. You know, when you think about omega-3s and you think about brain health and memory and mood and feeling sharp, you really want to single out the DHA component. That's the docosahexaenoic acid. You know what, Steve? Your brain is 60% fat by weight. And of that, 25% needs to be DHA. You know what I use an analogy in my practice? People understand calcium and bone health, right? If you don't have calcium in your diet and you don't supplement with calcium, your bones are going to get brittle and weak. You understand that, right?
7: Right, exactly.
8: That's what happens to bones. Bones need calcium for their normal strength and structure. Now, with the brain, it's the same. DHA for normal structure. We use this for one brain neuron to communicate with another, to build out the brain, to make the serotonin, the dopamine, all the feel-good neurotransmitters. So must have it, must get it back in there. So important. And with this Krill Omega 50 Plus, we've increased the level of DHA because we put the concentrated omega-3s in there. Now, with Krill Omega 50 Plus, you're going to get 130 milligrams of DHA per serving, Steve.
7: Wow.
8: The leading brand of krill oil, you're going to get 24.
7: Excellent.
8: 24 in the leading brand, you're going to get 130 with Krill Omega 50 Plus. That's why this is so incredible for the brain.
7: This is absolutely exciting. I got to tell you, though, during the last Krill show that we did together, you totally shocked me, Doc. I remember this specifically. You said that.
8: Tell me, I'm on the edge of my seat. What did I say?
7: You said, and I remember, that the studies show that krill oil improves joint comfort in just 7 days. Now, if the benefits for the brain and the heart didn't perk my ears up, that certainly would. If you would, touch on the study and tell us how this works.
8: Right. That was a great study. In fact, that's the reason I started taking krill oil about 5-6 years ago. A pilot study, double blind, placebo controlled, exactly what you want to see out of the Journal of the American College of Nutrition. Now, participants got 300 milligrams of krill oil or placebo. Now, remember, in Krill Omega 50 Plus, we're giving you even more. We're giving you 500 milligrams of krill oil, so even more potent. But the participants in the study that got the krill oil got some amazing joint benefits, Steve. Get this. In just 7 days, and you remember this from the last show, but in just 7 days, they were 28% more comfortable. That's a jaw dropper. When I read that, I immediately went out and bought my first bottle of krill oil. But after 30 days, they were 38% more comfortable. The researchers didn't stop there. They looked at flexibility of the joints. They looked at function of the joints. All improved. And I call this the krill oil advantage. So if you're out there and you're taking fish oil, well, fish oil is great. I mean, fish oil is in here. easier. It's so important, but you're not going to get the same joint advantages just on krill. You're not going to experience this joint comfort benefit that we get specifically from the krill. And remember, in Krill Omega 50 Plus, we've jacked up the levels of the krill 67% more. So in terms of dosage, fantastic.
7: That's big. That is absolutely big. Hey, I was on the website, and the testimonials on the Krill Omega 50 Plus, they're incredible. I mean, people obviously love this product. I'd like to share a couple of my favorites here.
8: Sure, sure.
7: Believer writes in, she's a female age 45 to 54 from Georgia. She rates it 5 out of 5 stars. She writes, "This has helped. Less grind on my knees when climbing up the steps. Beneficial to my overall health, both physically and mentally. I just feel better," is what she said. Also, Safety Susan, age 55 to 64 from Sacramento, California. She writes to 5 out of 5 stars. "I was a little worried about fishy aftertaste. However, I have not burped it even once." She goes, "I like it better than regular fish oil. The capsule size is smaller and it's easy to swallow." This is big, the capsule size being smaller.
8: You know, and I'm really glad you picked that one out, because Safety Susan picks out a very important point there. I don't think we've really harped on this enough, because people have trouble swallowing those huge horse pills, you know, those huge omega-3 pills. These are tiny. So this is why this is such a breakthrough. These capsules are so small and easy to swallow. Anybody can easily swallow them. But at the same time, we've increased the dosage of krill by 67%. We've boosted the antioxidant power. The vitamin D is in there. We supercharged the whole thing with the high omega-3, highly concentrated fish oil. So important for the heart. So yeah, Safety Suzanne, she really nailed it there. I want to read a couple myself. This one in front of me, Blessed. She's in the 55 to 64 age bracket, Fort Worth, Texas, 5 out of 5 stars. She writes, "I was experiencing brain fog. I couldn't remember things at work. Felt I was slowing down mentally. Purity was offering a free bottle. I've been taking it for a year, and I swear by it. I have experienced a difference in my brain and body." Good for you, Blessed. Let me read one more. Odie, 54. Male in the 55 to 64 category, 5 out of 5 stars. He's from Canada. He writes, "Awesome experience. I started taking Krill Omega 50 Plus about 5 weeks ago and have nothing but good things to say about it. I'm experiencing more benefits than I thought possible. The most noticeable is that I feel more mentally alert. I'm finding it easier to get out of bed in the morning. I feel satisfied with 6 to 8 hours of sleep. I wake up with an energy that I haven't felt in a long, long time." You know what? I'm not surprised at these testimonials at all, because, again, I take this product myself. Mm-hmm. It's fabulous. My patients love the Krill Omega 50 Plus. They feel it in their joints. They feel it in their brain. They feel it in their energy, their circulation. They just feel better. That's what everybody tells me when they get in this Krill Omega 50 Plus.
7: Now, Dr. Neil Levin, talk for a minute, if you would, about the B12 Energy Melts, too. This is really an exciting addition.
8: So important.
7: You gave these away in our last Krill show as well, and the feedback has been absolutely overwhelming. People simply love the energy, the pep, the vigor they feel when they have their B12 levels restored with these. And now Purity's going to do it again. So 2 free bottles here today for the listeners. Tell us about this.
8: Yeah, remember, first of all the listeners today that pick up the phone and call are going to get a free bottle of this Krill Omega 50 Plus. Amazing, with the krill oil, 67% more krill oil, the high omega-3 fish oil, boosting those omega-3 levels, so critical for the heart, for the skin, for the hair, for the eyes. On top of that, we added the vitamin D, so important, so pure, so pristine. But now, the B12 Energy Melts, why are they here? I said to Purity, I said, "Guys, we're dealing with the 50-plussers here. Even people of 45, 50, 60, 70, they're having more trouble absorbing the B12, and B12 is critical. You think B12, think energy. If your energy is low and you're in your 50s or 60s, I mean, it may be a B12 issue. 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We need that to carry oxygen to the tissue, so important for energy. 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
7: 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Now, Doc, I've seen these ads where they say that krill oil is 48 times stronger than fish oil. Is that true? Does that make any sense?
8: Well, you know, obviously these are the krill guys talking, right?
7: Right.
8: But you could look at it both ways. Let's get into krill in just a moment. But first, let's pat the fish oil guys on the shoulder because, you know, you could say that the fish oil is better and stronger, but we're talking about the concentrated high omega-3 fish oil here because it's higher in the omega-3s, the EPA and DHA that are so important for the heart, the brain, the memory, mood, your eyes, your skin, your hair, your nails. So in one sense, you could say, well, the fish oil is better. But in another sense, I have to hand it to the krill guys because in terms of antioxidant power, krill oil is extraordinary. And it's because there's a molecule in krill oil that's naturally occurring called astaxanthin. And this astaxanthin, Steve, this is one of the most powerful antioxidants we've ever discovered. Steve, by one measure of antioxidant activity, it's 6,000 times stronger than vitamin C.
7: Wow.
8: So amazing antioxidant power in the krill. And now, as we're getting older, 50-plussers like myself, I'm 52, and we don't make as many antioxidants naturally. Our antioxidant systems are kind of slowing down, and at the same time, we're producing more free radicals naturally. This is why we call it Krill Omega 50+. Extra antioxidant power and extra krill. 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Plus, the vitamin D, so important for us. And this is just an incredible value proposition. I have folks, they were going out and they were getting the krill separately and the fish oil separately, the antioxidants, the vitamin. You could spend $75 doing that.
7: No kidding.
8: You're getting it all for free today. This is the best of both worlds, this combination product with the krill and the fish oil. It's not one being better than the other. They're both great. And this is the best of both worlds.
7: You know, thank God for Purity products. I'm serious. Seriously, because when you think about where our food supply is gone and where we are today, we have to have something that allows us to feel better as we age, to age gracefully. It's amazing to me as we talk
8: about
7: this.
8: And that's why I love the way that Purity gives away the free bottles. Because, you know, people can be skeptical.
7: Sure.
8: They should be skeptical. But now they can be skeptical and they say, okay, you know what? This sounds pretty important. I'm going to give this a go. It's only going to cost me $6.95. And they get it and they try it out. And what they start to see, because it doesn't take long, remember that joint study, 7 days, 28% more comfortable. What they start to see is, hey, I'm more comfortable. I feel better. They notice their energy is better. And they realize, hey, you know what? This is important. And they tell their friends and they tell their relatives and they tell their loved ones. And Purity's been doing business this way for, I don't know, 20 years now. Let's look at one more. You know, this is a great testimonial by Gracie. 5 out of 5 stars. She writes, it works. I feel a difference in my joints after only 1 week. Also, you have the nicest staff. That's what Gracie writes. You have the nicest staff. People are going to appreciate working with Purity. They're a fantastic company. They put their money where their mouth is. They give out free bottles, and you try it, and you're like, wow, this is great stuff. Thank God for Purity.
7: Let's talk about the heart health for a moment. It's probably the single greatest concern that people face as they age. So anything that we can do to boost heart health becomes really a top priority. You know this, I know this, and those folks out there know this as well. And I know you mentioned earlier that omega-3s literally lower our risk of coronary heart disease. Do I have that correct? Because that's a big statement.
8: You know, absolutely. I mean, protecting the heart, this is what put omega-3s on the map back in the 70s. Dr. Dierberg discovered, you know, how protective they were for the Eskimos. Mm-hmm. By the way, he's a wonderful guy. I had lunch with him a year or two ago. Great conversation. But bottom line is, omega-3s protect our heart in so many ways. They promote a smooth, rhythmical heartbeat, important for the body's normal inflammatory response in the heart muscle, inside the arteries and veins. They promote those youthful, flexible arteries, so important for circulation. They promote healthy blood platelet activity, healthy red blood cell activity. They support a healthy blood pressure. That's very important. Triglycerides. So they do so much for the heart. So simply amazing cardiovascular protection with these omega-3s.
7: It just keeps getting better, doesn't it? Hey, you know, I got a reminder.
8: I know, I have patients come in here all the time, and I'm like, are you taking your omega-3s? I hope you're still taking your omega-3s. You know, they're afraid to say no. They know I'm like the omega-3 doctor. Take your omega-3s. In fact, if there was only one nutrient that I could take, Steve, honest to God, if there was only one nutrient that I could take, hands down, it's omega-3s. That's the first most important nutrient you could take. And this krill omega 50 plus, I love the way they combine the krill oil with the fish oil, so you're getting the best of both worlds. Can't beat it.
7: I've got to remind our listeners out there about this free bottle that's going on, the Krill Omega Plus and the B12. 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Doc, this study you sent me on this omega-3s and the memory is amazing. It seems that the participants taking omega-3s had some pretty incredible benefits here. When you talk about memory, that is something that kind of slips as we get older. Tell us more about this, would you?
8: Right. This was a great study, an important study, because what they did here was very interesting. This out of the journal Neurology, and what they did is they checked the omega-3 level in the red blood cells of women, 1,000 women, older women. So this is a big study, 1,000 women. Mm-hmm. But then again, 8 years later, and the women were on average 78 years old at this point, they did MRI scans of the women's brains. And what they found, Steve, this is so amazing, they found that the brain volume for the women that had higher omega-3 indexes, in other words, they had more omega-3s in their red blood cells, mm-hmm. the women that had more omega-3s in their red blood cells, they had higher brain volume. They were actually maintaining more of the youthful size of the brain. Their brains were bigger. You could see it plainly in the MRI measurements. That's really
7: great.
8: Cool. But not only that, there's a very important part of the brain known as the hippocampus, a very important part of the brain that facilitates learning, facilitates memory. And there was greater brain volume in the hippocampus for people that had more omega-3s in their red blood cells. That's how you can really measure how much omega-3 someone's taking in. So if you take omega-3s, you will raise your omega-3 index. We know this. It's a fact. You take omega-3s, you raise that up. So you want to have more omega-3s in your bloodstream. very important. That's how it infuses into all the cell membranes, into the joints, into the brain, etc. So take the Krill Omega 50 Plus. You get the krill oil, 67% more krill oil, so fantastic for the joints. You get the high omega-3 fish oil, vitamin D in there as well, astaxanthin for extra antioxidant power, and protect that brain, protect your memory, facilitate that quick, that youthful thinking that's so fun to have. When you feel sharp, when you feel like your brain is working great, you have that brain energy, it's more fun. It's more fun to be in a conversation. You feel better, you wake out of bed, you have that energy, you feel mentally alert, you feel alive. That's the way I want to feel. That's the way young people feel. That's why we put this in this Krill Omega 50 Plus. We want people to feel younger. We want people to maintain their youthful vigor and attitude, and that's what this Krill Omega 50 Plus is all about.
7: All right, I got to tell you, Dr. Levin, I take the Krill Omega 50 Plus, and one of the things that I absolutely love about the pill is that it's so small. I mean, it's so easy to take, and so much better than trying to swallow one of those omega-3 horse pills, you know, the bigger ones. Anyone can take these with ease, and that's what's great about it. Tell us, how did you supercharge this formula while at the same time shrinking the capsule size? How do you do that?
8: It's so amazing. This is really a breakthrough, Stephen. I mean, for those of you that are picturing this huge omega-3 pill, it's not like that. These are tiny. They're so small, anybody can swallow these. My son, Corey, has trouble swallowing pills. He gets these down like they're nothing. 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
8: 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So now you put the B12 Energy Melt on your tongue, tastes delicious, and it just gets in there and boosts up those levels of B12. 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When you boost your level of B12, if you had been low, you feel more energy because B12 helps make the red blood cells, carry oxygen to the tissues, helps burn your carbs for energy, great for the hair, skin, and nails, great for so many things. 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
6: Every dude who does a dangerous job is a woman telling him if he ain't bringing no money home, he ain't worth a damn. Yeah. Like, I remember reading about these tiger widows in India. They were all widows because the men in that village would all go out and gather food and hunt. And tigers knew. And they got to hunt these men. And all the men knew, you know, if you go out, it's a good chance one of y'all ain't coming back. But eventually, they all got killed. And those dudes would rather get killed than be home with a woman saying, you ain't gonna bring no money home. Because a tiger might growl, but a woman gonna talk. So you gonna be out there, boy.
7: It's the D.L. Huber Show.
8: Family and friends, I'm sure they see how well I look because I feel great from the inside out. I've even noticed my skin appears healthier, too. I feel like a fountain of youth. Now, that's pretty good stuff from actual customers who've been trying AstaFX. And, Sherry, you mentioned before we started the show, you've been taking this product for yourself. And I know, knowing you for some time, it's worked very well for you, hasn't it?
9: It has. You know, I've been taking it for about 2 years now, mm-hmm. and people are often surprised to hear that I'm 50. They tell me that I look more like I'm 35, which is nice to hear.
8: Yep. Mm-hmm.
9: I do eat healthy, and I exercise regularly, but I'm also a strong believer in the benefits of taking research-based supplements. And I take AstaFX every day to stay strong, healthy, to keep my energy levels up, and for my skin, I mean, I want to do everything I can to stay youthful and to keep my body sharp and also to prevent some of those issues that can arise as we age.
8: 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We'll give you the number and the special offer again at the end of the show in a few minutes, but lots to cover today. We'll get back to it here with Sherry Tarkos. She's an author and pharmacist, and always great to have you on the show. Such great information, Sherry. Can you share with us a quick study or two to sort of back this up, highlight the science behind the elite astaxanthin that's found in AstaFX? Because I know there are, what, dozens and dozens of studies. Maybe you can pull out and highlight a couple of your favorites.
9: Yeah, for sure. So Dr. Mark Miller, he's a PhD, a biomedical researcher, he explains it well, and he's talking here about how free radicals compromise and undermine function and cellular performance in the body. He says astaxanthin is simply superb at negating this, as evidenced by clinical trials showing improved performance and accelerated recovery. In fact, research published in the Journal of Medicine and Science in Sports and Exercise found that those who took 4 milligrams of astaxanthin daily over 28 days scored better cycling times with greater output than those who did not take it. So they biked faster. Mm-hmm. I mean, remember this. Astaxanthin is one of the few fat-soluble antioxidants that can actually neutralize free radicals even at the site of the mitochondrial membrane. It's like cellular body armor protecting your cells, your joints, blood vessels, brain, heart, and organs on many levels. So listen to this, Mark. Mm-hmm. There are 14 clinical studies on astaxanthin for brain health, 7 studies on skin health, 14 studies on eye health, including research for depth perception and focus, 6 studies showing astaxanthin supports cardio function, 42 studies on healthy aging and cellular health. I mean, there's a ton of research on human performance, too, showing benefits for energy, stamina, and endurance. I mean, this AstFX, it's incredibly powerful and versatile. It helps you stay in the game of life, stay energized, active, alert, healthy, and even stronger.
8: That is impressive on so many levels. So much great information there. And I know this astaxanthin has about a dozen patents, too. I'm looking here. I see there's a patent for promoting eye health and reducing eye fatigue. There's a patent for inhibiting the expression of cytokines in cells, and a patent, get this, on composition for body fat reduction. There's one for improving muscle atrophy in older adults. Sherry, I'd like to be a little bit of a skeptic here. How can this one simple nutrient magically do all of this? How can this AstaFX give us so many benefits? I mean, really?
9: Yeah, I know. It sounds amazing, too good to be true, but it really is true. Many of the studies that I'm referencing here, they're available on PubMed. These are reputable clinical studies conducted by leading researchers around the world that really back the benefits of astaxanthin. By the way, muscle output is better with astaxanthin, too. And this comes from astaxanthin research published in the International Journal of Sports Nutrition, November 2011. This was another study done with cyclists. They took 4 milligrams of astaxanthin. It was a small study, but very positive, showing that cyclists improved their trial time by 2 minutes in a 20-kilometer bike race. I mean, that's a meaningful improvement in a race like this. And the researchers said that they also burned fat more efficiently, which makes sense. Based on this research, Purity can actually make the claim that AstaFX will promote and improve power output in your muscles. I mean, I tell people, AstaFX in, strength and power out. It's transformative if you like energy. And this was found in other studies, too, like one that looked at hand grip strength.
8: Oh, so much great information. If you're just tuning in, we're talking with pharmacist and author Sherry Tarkos here. I'm your host, Mark Larson. Now, on this hand grip study that you mentioned, I understand there, this involved, what, a 12-milligram dose? And they saw a 93% boost in hand strength in people who struggled with, well, that tennis elbow. That's a big deal. But our listeners might be saying, well, okay, maybe I don't play tennis. What about me? What does it mean for me, right?
9: Right. So think about this. A 93% increase in a person who has some repetitive stress in their elbow, it's an almost doubling in hand strength. So just think about all the things that you do in your daily life, picking up groceries, your kids, your grandkids, gripping the steering wheel of a car, playing golf or tennis, gardening or riding a bike. A doubling of grip strength makes a big difference. I mean, when you take astaxanthin, You get stronger. You feel stronger. You have more energy, endurance. If you play sports, you play stronger. So to me, it's really quite extraordinary.
8: That's great information, too. Now, Sherry, I want to share a couple more testimonials that caught my attention out of so many right there on the Purity website. Again, these are unsolicited. These are from real people. Here's one from Rick. He's a male, age 55 to 64, lives in Naples, Florida. He writes this: what a great product AstaFX has been for me. After starting taking AstaFX, my workout and strength has increased as if I were in my 20s again. And I've only been on AstaFX for 2 months now. Can't wait to see the long-term effect. I look forward to taking AstaFX every morning for my afternoon workouts. I'll be taking this product for a long time. Here's Dee Dee. She's a female, age 45 to 54. She lives in Laurel Park, North Carolina. She writes this, quote, I've been using AstaFX for a month now. I can see the difference in my energy level. I now have more energy, feel better since taking this product. I can actually see a difference in my skin as well. I'm a smoker who has smoking lines around my mouth, but the lines have diminished about 50%. Overall, I am so thrilled with my energy level. I love this product. Just a couple of samples from the real people who have responded on Purity's website. And Sherry, I'm looking at the list of patents again on this astaxanthin compound. This is where the science, the research backs up what we're talking about. This is just flat out amazing. And now, Sherry, a lot of people out there are going to think what I'm going to say here sounds a little bit odd. But you said before the show, this supplement may even help people drive a car better or use the computer more comfortably. I mean, come on, how does this happen?
9: It does sound funny, but AstaFX may actually help in these areas too. And here's why. One of the interesting things about astaxanthin is that it's a relative of vitamin A. And we know that vitamin A is good for our eyes, good for vision. Astaxanthin is too. Astaxanthin has actually been shown to fight oxidation in eye tissue. Scientists did a study where they found a 46% improvement in a measurement called depth perception. Now, depth perception, that's our ability to determine distances between objects, or basically to see in three dimensions. And researchers, they studied a handball team, specifically looking at how quickly they could change focus. And guess what? The handball team that was supplementing with astaxanthin, they were able to improve their accuracy and improve their performance in the depth perception test. Other research has also shown that astaxanthin helps reduce eye fatigue. And, you know, when you're on a computer, that's a big deal. Everyone's on computers these days and for long periods of time, and it's hard on our eyes. And we know that if you're driving a car and it's late at night and your reaction time is slow, that's not good. Astaxanthin actually helps the eyes focus and refocus. Dr. Hecht, PhD, one of the leading researchers at AstaReal, says that the product actually helps your eyes be more resilient. You see better with it. Your eyes are healthier. I mean, who doesn't love those benefits?
8: Again, we're talking with pharmacist and health author Sherry Tarkos about our free bottle offer from Purity Products, talking about AstaFX. So much ground to cover. Sherry, I want to get back to the skin benefits and this issue of wrinkle reduction. Not as a cream or as a lotion, but as a capsule. You take it orally. This patent also covers this. You say this ingredient is proven to reduce wrinkles, and not just by a little. We're talking a dramatic amount. What's going on with this?
9: Yeah, I know. It's fascinating. A huge benefit. People want to look younger. I know I do. And I've noticed significant benefits since I've started taking it. But it's the science here that really shines. The whole concept of taking oral supplements to improve skin health. Relatively new concept here in North America, but in Japan, this is mainstream. Astaxanthin is already one of, if not the most successful ingredients in a new class of products called cosmeceuticals, or supplements that you take orally to enhance the cosmetic appearance of your skin. So listen to this. In one study, they gave 4 milligrams of astaxanthin, which, by the way, is the actual amount you get in Purity's AstaFX, and the skin benefits were dramatic. Within 6 weeks, every single person in the treatment group, 100% of participants in the study, reported that their skin had improved significantly. Everybody got results. Fine lines, hydration, elasticity, all improved. Listen to this. The participants experienced about 50% improvement in dryness, moisture, roughness, elasticity, fine lines, wrinkles, even age spots were significantly diminished. And this is literally in line with the best, the highest quality, and the most expensive topical products, the lotions and potions that we put on our skin. And again, AstaFX, it's exclusive to Purity Products.
8: 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By the way, limit one free offer per household, please. Now, Sherry, for people who are just tuning in, one of the many highlights we covered earlier on today's program is just how revolutionary this special Purity Astaxanthin is for redefining aging skin. And astaxanthin works its magic inside the body in areas like endurance, stamina, energy. These are so many of the inside-out benefits that people will feel. And in fact, what will they feel when they start taking AstaFX?
9: So the reason you need to give this a try is because the benefits are real. The science is very compelling. Over 60 clinical studies and patents. I mean, the product is impressive and it really works. This is a product where you will actually see and feel the benefits after taking it a month or so. The cosmetic benefits for your skin, we just mentioned a minute ago, really incredible. I've been taking it myself and I see a huge difference. Others have noticed too. People are always saying to me, you know, what do you use on your skin? What are you taking? And, you know, I tell people what you put into your body is just as important, if not more so, than what you apply to your skin. And think about the vision benefits, really unmatched by any other nutrient or supplement out there. It targets tired eyes, eye strain, and it helps improve eye focus and depth perception. It's great for circulation, energy, muscle strength, and endurance. You can literally boost your strength. As we age, this is crucial. It helps you enjoy life and stay in the game. Mm-hmm. And it can even help with recovery after exercise. Next, astaxanthin has the ability to fight fatigue and support mitochondrial function. So that means cellular energy and ATP support.
8: Now, Sherry, didn't you mention before the show that astaxanthin has the ability to assist body burning fat for energy? I understand they're even looking at this as a weight loss and weight management ingredient. This is pretty fascinating in itself. Talk about what we're seeing in some of these initial studies on dieters.
9: Sure. You know, research has shown that astaxanthin can actually help promote and enhance fat metabolism. That's one of its unique benefits. It can actually help your cells burn fat more efficiently. Researchers did an 8-week study where they gave a group of middle-aged women 12 milligrams of astaxanthin. They had them do a little exercise, and these women experienced a reduction in body weight, and it was almost all fat, which is fantastic. Now, I don't want anybody to misunderstand here. It's not a magic weight loss pill by any means, but certainly this early research suggests that this can be a useful tool in addition to exercise to help you burn a little extra weight.
8: Now, Sherry, just a few moments left before we wrap up the program. I want to take a quick step back for a moment. I know we have this great free bottle offer today. We're talking AstaFX from Purity Products, and we'll get to that offer as we wrap up the program. Free bottle of AstaFX for all of our listeners. Again, it promotes healthy vision, skin, muscle, fights wrinkles like no other. And most of us have just never heard about all of this until today. So tell our listeners again how astaxanthin compares to other antioxidants or phytonutrients that are out there on the market right now, because this is truly unique, isn't it?
9: Well, you know, from an antioxidant perspective, the healthy aging perspective, astaxanthin is up to 6,000 times more potent than vitamin C in its singlet oxygen quenching capacity. That should be enough to get everybody excited. There's really, you know, something in this for everybody. With AstaFX from Purity here, you get to see the amazing power of astaxanthin for yourself. It's the king of the carotenoids, and very few people are aware of its benefits. And I think millions are missing out on it because they just aren't aware of this incredible evidence-based nutraceutical.
8: And I know it may sound too good to be true for some people, Sherry. What do you say to any skeptics saying, come on, does it really do all of this?
9: Well, I'm a pharmacist, and in my training as a pharmacist, I'm trained to look at the science and to see what the science says. And the science on astaxanthin is very clear, backed by over 60 clinical studies, and many of these studies are accessible on PubMed, so you can check them out yourself. But the key takeaway is this. The benefits are real, the cosmetic benefits, the endurance benefits, the strength benefits, the vision benefits, circulation, cardio, the product really works. I mean, the science is so strong. I see the difference in how it makes my skin look and how I feel. 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

0: Good morning, good morning, good morning. Welcome to Philly Speaks. And no, this is not Senator Vincent Hughes. I'm filling in. This is Chairman Omar Sabir, and I'm honored to be in the E. Stephen Collins studio. And it's always a pleasure, Philly Speaks. It's always an honor, it's always a legacy. And I'm filling in for Senator Vincent Hughes. So let's give Senator Vincent Hughes a round of applause. Let's give him some noise for him. We got our plan. There we go. There we go. So today is one of the most critical Sundays in our year. We have two Sundays like this, and I call it Election Day Sunday. So, of course, we are calling on every eligible Philadelphian to come on out, and we want you to vote. Polls open at 7 a.m. and they close at 8 p.m. And to get all the information that you need, please go to vote.philla.gov. vote.philla.gov. Now, first, we have our guests. We have Andre Fowles on the line. It's Andre. Good morning, good morning, good morning. Welcome to Philly Speaks. How are you doing, my brother?
1: I'm doing very well, sir. Thank you so much for having me on your show.
0: Hey, man, thank you for joining us, man. And you are a chef. You are an author. And you have this book, My Jamaican Table. Is that correct?
1: Yes. It just got published in March of this year. And it's the first major Jamaican published book in the U.S.
0: Wow.
1: So it brings me great joy and pleasure to talk about it, because I'm all about spreading that amazing love and culture for Jamaican cuisine.
0: Oh, wow. So what's like the major, like, top Jamaican cuisine? I know I like, it's like the curry goat and like the rice, man, the red beans and rice, man, and like the way that cabbage get made. It's like, and I, you know, it's like different cultures, how they make different food, man. But it's something different, man, that the Jamaican culture does with that curry goat, man, them rice and peas, man. So you want to talk about that? Is that things in the book, or is it like different dishes that maybe the average person don't know about?
1: No, absolutely. So it's called My Jamaican Table for a reason, because I was born and raised in Jamaica, and everyone cooks a little bit differently, because based on how you were grown up, you know, your parents, your grandparents, your family cooks things a little bit differently. But for me, you know, I love my Jamaican culture. I love the rice and peas. I love the oxtail. So the book is a multifaceted book where you have those authentic Jamaican cuisine. But being that I'm a classically trained chef as well, there are like risks and creative spin off a lot of different things. So it's more like a Jamaican than a global American kind of approach to it. But, you know, all of the classics are in there. The oxtails, the curry goat, the patties, the rice and peas, you know, the soups, the porridges, all these things that you know, we all know Jamaican cuisine to be about is in the book.
0: So what do most people do wrong when they make oxtails? Because I know some people, they can make oxtails, but it's just that taste. It'd be that seasoning. It'd be the texture. I'd be like, man, these ain't oxtails, man. Like, what goes into a good oxtail?
1: It's funny you should ask that question, because I recently did an oxtail challenge on social media. This huge influencer reached out to myself, a couple other chefs from all over the Caribbean, and of course Latin America, and he wanted to discover which country makes the best oxtail. And obviously I cooked it my Jamaican way, and I won because of the flavors that we put into it. Like, the steps that we take to prepare the oxtail is unmatched. Like, we clean the meat the right way, we wash it, we trim all the fat, and we roast it so you get a nice flavor from it. You know, we also marinate the meat for quite some time, so all the seasonings penetrates the meat, the scotch bonnet, the pimento, the garlic. So the thing is, Jamaican cuisine is all about bold flavors, and that's why it's just so amazing and delicious.
0: So I know we talk about the curry goat, oxtail. That's kind of like a heavy food. But what do, like, goes for, like, a Jamaican, like, breakfast? Like, what's the traditional, like, you know, Jamaican breakfast? I know it's pretty flexible, because, like I said, I've seen, like, you know, different, like, lunch parts, dinner parts mixed in with the breakfast. Like, what's the classic Jamaican breakfast? Like, here in America, of course, it's probably eggs, French toast.
1: Pancakes, waffles.
0: Pancakes, waffles. Yeah, but what's the classic Jamaican breakfast?
1: class in Jamaican breakfast can range from a multifaceted things, because so the first thing is ackee and saltfish. So ackee and saltfish is Jamaica's national dish, and that's something that you'll see almost on every Jamaican menu when it comes to breakfast. But we also have the callaloo, which is like a green leafy vegetables, very similar between a cross between a spinach and a collard greens. Very earthy, very healthy. And we eat a lot of grown provisions in Jamaica, like the yams, the cassavas, you know, the grown food that's natural. So we tend to eat a lot of heavy carbs in the morning just to fuel us to take on the day. But of course, it's Jamaica, so we have the natural vegetables. So we do drink a lot of juices, the carrot juices, the June plum juice, all natural fruits and vegetable juices just to get us going. And of course, we have the best coffee in the world, you know, the Blue Mountain coffee, you know, just to round it all out.
0: Oh, man, that's beautiful, man. You got a book signing coming up on May the 21st from 6 to 7:30 at the Philadelphia Free Library at 1901 Vine Street. So let's talk about that. I mean, what's going on? I mean, what can people expect when they come out on May the 21st at the Philadelphia Free Library at 1901 Vine Street? What do they expect when they come out from 6 to 7:30?
1: Yeah, it can be art. So firstly, it's free for everyone. It's a book signing, and I just want to create an atmosphere where people can talk about food, talk about the culture of Jamaica and the Caribbean in general. You know, so we're gonna be talking about everything to do with the book. We do some signing, we do some Q&As, and we might work out some samples as well in terms of like tastings and stuff like that. But it's just meant to be a fun event. You know,
0: hold on, wait a minute. Now, so you went kind of fast over the tasting. So you're actually going to have Jamaican cuisine at this book signing? I don't think I've ever seen a book signing that had food tasting there. Is that correct? You just said that? Come on, Andrew. Don't tell me you're going out like that, man. That's what's up.
1: No. Hold on. We're working out to have samples there to make sure that you guys can taste a little bit of it.
0: That's good, man.
1: Yeah. We want to make sure that people can get something to taste as well. But yeah, it's just meant to be fun. We just want to have people come around and, you know, get their copies of the book. We'll talk about the book, do the Q&As, and yeah, it's going to be amazing. I can't wait.
0: So what made you get into being like being an author? I mean, like, what was like your upbringing? I mean, so you're born and raised in Jamaica, right?
1: Yeah.
0: So what was that? I mean, so what was that like coming up? Were you like a writer, like when you were in school, or is this something that you just came about and wanted to sort of express yourself after you sort of got in the kitchen?
1: Great question. I think what it was, food has been a part of my life, you know, through and through, you know, because Jamaica is a cooking culture. You know, I didn't grow up in that era where it was fast food, takeout. We ate 90% of the food, you know, we cooked 90% of the food. We cook 90% of the food that we ate. So for me, it was trying to find an outlet how to, you know, have these recipes available to everyone. And when I started doing the research, we didn't have a lot of like authentic Jamaican cookbooks around. Like, we have one that was published many, many years ago, and it's very like old school, very outdated. So I wanted to be that person to then bring forward that modern, fresh, beautiful book, you know, that represents Jamaican cuisine on such a high level. And honestly, it has always been on my list of things to do. And, you know, COVID really gave me the time to sit down and do it, because I've always been so busy traveling, cooking, doing all these great things. But once COVID hit, you know, obviously, you know, the world.
0: Yeah, so what was that like? I mean, what was COVID like? I mean, with the world shut down and you being a chef and people not going out. I mean, was it like, I mean, what was that feeling?
1: That
0: like?
1: Was tough.
0: I mean, yeah, because that's.
1: That was tough.
0: Yeah.
1: Yeah. I had to adapt. And the first thing I started doing was online cooking classes, just to let people escape from their apartments or their homes, you know, to like a Caribbean destination virtually, of course, you know. So I would cook like amazing Caribbean food and make cocktails and stuff like that. And then slowly I started thinking about these recipes that I'm doing. I'm like, hey, these recipes are a hit. Everyone was loving the recipes. And I'm like, all right, let's start putting these down into a book. And then I met up with an agent, and I told her about the concept, and she loved it. She said, okay, let's just make it happen. And that's where I really started like putting towards the paper and then create the outline of the book. And then it got picked up, and then, you know, we're here today with a published book.
0: So do you have do you own a restaurant? Do you work in a restaurant, or you do private events? I mean, how does this work?
1: Private events. Yeah, okay. Private events. I'm the chef of Bruce Springsteen.
0: Wait a minute. Hold on. Let's go back, man. You talking about, man, I was born in the USA. That Bruce thing?
1: That's
0: the boss. That's, what do he get, man? What kind of food do he like, man? So what's like his favorite meal that you make for him?
1: He loves everything. But in terms of my flavors that I bring to the table, in terms of Caribbean flavors, he loves curry. He loves curried shrimp, curried lobster.
0: Yeah.
1: He loves his rice and peas as well.
0: Oh, you
1: he
0: said curry lobster? Jerky. Man, I ain't never had curry lobster. Oh, man. I ain't down with that one. Okay, I had curry shrimp. Curry lobster. Yeah. Wow, that's something right there. Okay.
1: It's in the book. Yeah, it's all, because the thing is, Jamaican cuisine tends to be on the heavy side at times, with the oxtails and the curry goats and the chicken and the rice. So my thing is to add balance to that as well. So I try to cook with a lot of seafood as well. And of course, we have some of the best seafood in Jamaica. So
0: yes.
1: I try to make sure that the book is very diverse, that it appeals to everyone. So if you're not so much into meat, there are tons of seafood recipes in there as well. And also, if you're vegetarian, there are tons of vegetarian recipes and very light. So it ranges from soulful cooking, rich, hearty cooking, to light, clean, delicious, healthy cooking. But everything has a ton of flavor.
0: Oh, wow, man. That's phenomenal. So whatever celebrities, you said Bruce Springsteen, who else you got?
1: I've cooked for Sting as well.
0: Sting? Oh, wow. That's cool.
1: Yeah, singer. Yeah. It's a lot of singers. I've cooked for a lot of rock stars and singers. So it's been an incredible journey.
0: I'm trying to figure out. So you're a young guy from Jamaica. Like, how did you sort of get to there? What you saw him on vacation and y'all started work? I mean, how did all those connections happen?
1: And so what it was, again, back to COVID, because pre-COVID, I wasn't really a private chef. I was doing consultation for restaurants and resorts. Okay. I was doing a lot of pop-up events. I was doing a lot of caterings. And private chef was something that I did one-off. If someone wanted me to do something in the Hamptons or whatever it is, I'll do it. But it wasn't my go-to. But COVID stopped everything. And then the private chef sector boomed. I was stuck at home. And then I kept thinking about it. I'm like, all right, let's adapt to this. And then I sent out my resume to this recruiting agency, that places chefs to high profile clients.
0: Oh.
1: And on my resume, it has that I've won Chopped 3 times, because I competed on the Food Network and I won Chopped 3 times.
0: Did you won Chopped 3 times? Dag, man. Oh, man.
1: Yeah.
0: Let me find out we're talking to a celebrity, man. Okay, man. That's what's up.
1: So honestly, that's a gift that keeps on giving, because it's a very distinguished thing to have that you have won 3 times. So that kind of piqued my client's interest. So whenever they see my resume and they say, okay, this guy seems very interesting. And then I started cooking for Sting, and then I met up with Bruce, and then because Sting and Bruce are really good friends. So that's how that connection,
0: got started. Word of mouth.
1: And of course, because I cooked amazing food that has that Caribbean flavor profile, it really made me stand out, because it's something that the food, it's so unique, because I'm classically trained, because I went to the Culinary Institute of America. I have great experiences. I've worked with Michelin chefs, all these amazing, talented people. But then my flavors of the Caribbean is what really drives it home. The food looks incredible, but it tastes phenomenally. And it's not like anything that's out there, because I bring a very unique taste to the food. So everyone that I've cooked for is always like, oh my God, how can we continue this? So luckily my clients, they love it. And, I still cook for them. So it's been amazing.
0: Okay. So, do you have like any like social media or anything like that that people can follow you on your website? You
1: want to absolutely.
0: Say what your Instagram. All right. Facebook is.
1: So all social media is at Chef Fowles. So CHEF, my last name, FOWLES, at Chef Fowles. I'm on Instagram. I'm getting into TikTok now, but Facebook, Instagram are my two major platforms as well. And my website is the same thing, chefhouse.com as well. I'll be posting all of my pop-up events because my book tour is continuing. So Philly's is coming up next, and I'll be in Texas. I'll be back in New York as well because that's my home base. Then all over the country. So the plan is to continue touring throughout this year and take it into next year as well, just to share this amazing experience, because every single pop-up I've done so far has been just a knockout. And it's just like, people want to know about the food. People want to know about the cuisine, and it works. It doesn't matter if you're a Jamaican or non-Jamaican, this book is for you because it's just amazing stuff that's in it.
0: Well, thank you, Chef. Well, we're running out of time, and we're definitely getting ready to go to break to pay some bills. And again, book signing is on May the 21st, 6 o'clock to 7:30, 6 o'clock to 7:30 at the Philadelphia Free Library at 1901 Vine Street. And Chef, thank you for your time.
1: Thank you. I shout out to my fellow Jamaican, Cheryl Lee Ross. If you're listening, if you're available, come on out. I'd love to see you again.
0: There you go.
1: All right.
0: All right now.

0: chest does a Pentagon have?
1: Does a what?
0: Pentagon.
1: I ain't gonna say 32.
2: Please say 32, please.
0: What is the freezing?
1: I ain't say 32 though.
0: Time, your time is up, bro. You want to have conversations instead of answering the question. I mean, I forgot it was a clock running.
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0: Welcome back to Philly Speaks, and you are joined by not Senator Vincent Hughes. You are here with Chairman Commissioner Omar Sabir, filling in for Senator Vincent Hughes. And I hope I'm doing a good job. Please tell the Senator that I did a good job. So he will bring me on back. And we have another guest here. We have the One Judge Coalition. Hope I'm saying this right now. I'm reading this now. I'm sending this handwriting. It says the One Judge Coalition. And we have Ramona, Sister Ramona here. Ramona Roscoe Branson.
1: Benson.
0: Oh, Benson. I'm sorry. I'm reading Senator Vincent Hughes' handwriting. He actually wrote me a handwritten note. But it's all right. Well, we got through it, though. How are you doing? Good morning, good morning, good morning, and welcome to Philly Speaks. How are you doing?
1: Good morning, Brother Omar. How are you? And thank you for having me here this morning, you and the wonderful Senator Hughes.
0: Hey, we are here, we are here, we are here. So talk to us. I mean, what exactly is the One Judge Coalition? Talk to us.
1: It's ONA. It's ONA Judge.
0: Oh, it's ONA Judge. I'm sorry. ONA Judge. Okay.
1: And we are celebrating ONA Judge Day on Thursday, May 21st, at the Independence Visitor Center, right across the street from the National Park Service, Liberty Bell, and the President's House. ONA Judge, as you will recall, is one of the enslaved from the Washington household.
0: Yes.
1: She is the young woman who actually fled bondage on the 21st of May.
0: Mm.
1: Ran from the house in Philadelphia, was supported by the free black community in the city, and was placed on a ship at the Arch Street Wharf at that time, and fled to New Hampshire, where she lived out the rest of her life as a free woman.
0: Wow. So how many slaves got away from... And this is President Washington, correct?
1: It was George and Martha Washington. Mm-hmm. There were 9 enslaved.
0: Right.
1: ONA is the only one who fled from Philadelphia.
0: Mm.
1: But we do understand that Hercules, who was the chef of the household, did flee from the Mount Vernon, Virginia location.
0: Wow. Wow.
1: Yeah.
0: Now tell us, why do you think that it's just been a sanitized version about, you know, President Washington? Like, they don't teach us these things in school. And again, I was talking to Michael Court. He was pretty much, you know, explaining this to me, and, you know, I did some research on it, but it's just amazing that, you know, I never sort of learned these things inside school. Like, why do you think that is? Like, why do you think people don't want to teach accurate American history, like on a judge? And on
1: I have my own opinion about that. Which is that they did not want to teach us for the same reason that they are now trying to erase our history
0: here
1: in Philadelphia and across the country.
0: Right.
1: We were never taught much about slavery in our history books, and it is something that the United States is really trying to ignore and to act as though it did not happen. And so... You know, it's really important to have organizations like ATTAC, voices like Michael Cord, and others to really raise from the hilltops the fact that this is taking place and that we have an opportunity to make sure that the government is not the only entity that is responsible for telling our story, right?
0: I agree with you. And also I like to add to it, it's like, you know, it just, for me, what I'm noticing now, and when I say me, I'm 46 years old, right? And I know a lot of my friends that sent, I guess, that I went to college with, you know, a lot of, they send a lot of their children to, like, private school and stuff like that. And I'm like, that's cool. But I always sort of, like, you know, really, really remind them to really remember, like, the cultural competence. Like, you got to really sort of tell them. And I remember my grandmother, you know, I remember my aunt and uncle sort of telling us the history. And that history sort of stuck to me. But unfortunately, it seems like now that we are not telling those conversations at our dinner tables during Thanksgiving, during Christmas, like during Easter, you know, during the Eid. You know, we're not having these sort of family talks no more about what exactly happened?
1: No, I can't agree with you more. I have to let me circle back and let you know that the Ona Judge Coalition was formed based upon the removal of the panels of the President's House.
0: Yes.
1: We are aligned with organizations like ATTAC and the President's House Slavery Memorial Alliance.
0: Mm.
1: But this group of people, co-founded by attorney Carl Singley and Ernest Jones, was formed to look at ensuring that the history of slavery at the President's House is preserved and interpreted authentically and through the lens of Ona Judge. And one of those one of the things important about that is we know more about Ona Judge, and she is one of the few enslaved who we have first-person accounts about. And that information was put into an excellent book called Never Caught, which is the story of the Washington's pursuit of Ona Judge, written by Erica Armstrong Dunbar. And so on the 21st,
0: oh, wait, let's go back a little bit. So wait a minute. So the book is called Never Caught. So you're telling me that the President of the United States was actually pursuing her, never caught her?
1: They pursued her. They tried to get her to return to their household as a slave. She refused to do so. They first tried to do that through asking her to come back. Then they tried to capture her and bring her back into bondage. And she was in a community with many people who, one, were free and many who were involved with the Abolitionist Society in New Hampshire. And they were able to let her know what the president was planning to do and helped her escape. So this woman lived her life really as a fugitive because she was never freed. Even when Washington died, he freed a number of his slaves but did not free her.
0: Wow.
1: And so she lived out the rest of her life as a free woman in New Hampshire. I have to tell you that, you know, she was a house slave, right? She worked in the house of the president, the most powerful person in this country, and she was able to do that with some privilege. She escaped all of that and moved away from all of that and lived a very hard life. She got married, I think, within 6 years of being in New Hampshire. She had three children. However, they all preceded her in death. So her husband died, her children died, and she had to live out the rest of her life in very difficult circumstances. But she decided that that was more important to her.
0: Right.
1: And it was more important to her to live the rest of her life as a free woman than to go back into the household of the Washingtons. So it's a pretty powerful story. It's really a story of courage, resilience, and audacity for sure.
0: The audacity, that's right, the audacity. And that's, and I'm glad you sort of mentioned it just like that. It's like, I think now, what you just said, like the comfort is there, and it's like, you know, people are comfortable in a nice place, but it's like you don't want to struggle no more. And it's like the whole principle of you're having your own and being free to, you know, marry, being free to have children, like that brings you joy and independence. Like,
1: and to the freedom to have children who are free.
0: That's correct.
1: Because Ona was born in Mount Vernon, Virginia, to Betty, who was a slave woman. And she was born as a slave herself. So, you know, her three children that she had with her husband were born as slaves, as free people and not enslaved.

0: with you.
1: Yeah.
0: And so they will remember that you pressed upon them the fact that there was this important history that they needed to pay attention to. So I applaud you for doing that, and please continue to do so.
1: Good. Thank you for joining us. And again, real quick, what's happening Thursday? Time, date, place, location, contact information for people to get in contact with you for more information.
0: So Thursday, May 21st, at the Independence Visitor Center at 599 Market Street, will be the celebration of Ona Judge Day in Philadelphia. We will announce and proclaim it as her day. We will also hear from Dr. Erica Armstrong Dunbar, the author of Never Caught. We will also have an announcement by the National Trust for Historic Preservation. There is also, through the Historic Philadelphia, Inc., an Ona Judge Historic Reenactor. She will also be on hand. All of that begins at 10 o'clock in the morning and will run till about 11. And we look forward to people who are interested in this story coming out, supporting Dr. Dunbar and her book, Never Caught, and just learning more about this history. And we also recognize the extraordinary accomplishments of organizations like ATTAC, led by Michael Cord, and the President's House Slavery Memorial Alliance, chaired by Roz McPherson.
1: Well, thank you for joining us. And again,
0: and we are launching our website at www.whoisonajudge.org. And thank you so much for allowing me on today.
1: Thank you a lot, Ramona. And everybody, if you're downtown, come on down and make it your way to come on down there this Thursday. The time is now 8:40, and again, we're going to have a nice, beautiful day, Okay, it's going to be approximately 90 degrees today, and we're going to have record heat, 93 degrees tomorrow, and on election day, they say it's going to be 95 degrees. It's no rain. It's going to be sunny. So we're calling on every eligible Philadelphian to come on out, and we want you to vote. I truly believe that this is the most critical election in our lifetime. The most critical election in our lifetime. And some people are still wondering about whether or not they should vote. And I think the answer is obvious. I mean, the writing is all over the wall. Number one, first example, gas in some states is $8 a gallon. And there's no sign of that number slowing down. So think about it. You're pumping in so much gas, you might end up paying more than your car note for gas. Inflation is through the roof. Schools are being closed. We have a war that we just don't know when this war will be over, how much it's going to cost, and why are we there? American life is being lost. These are questions. These are things that are occurring. And you, as the American people, you have an opportunity to say something. And unfortunately, most Americans don't vote. They don't vote. The presidential election, you have a slightly number, and still half America still sits home, even on important presidential elections. But this election, right here, right now, in this moment, you cannot sit at home. If you want to sit at home and be lazy, you are saying that you agree with gas being $8 a gallon. You are saying that you agree with the war that is happening.
2: That's right. You can't complain.
1: Can't complain because silence is consent.
2: That's right.
1: So if someone does anything in our democracy and you don't say anything about it, well, guess what? You're just as complicit as the person that's doing it because you're saying that, you know what? It's fine. I like it. So, I don't like it. Voting rights are under attack. We see the things that are happening right in front of our eyes. We are seeing people that have a complete and total mission to eliminate the Congressional Black Caucus or destabilize it so much

0: that there will not be a Congressional Black Caucus any longer. These things are happening right in front of our face. And the question that we must ask ourselves is, are we comfortable or are we willing to make ourselves uncomfortable to get the freedom, to get the independence? Think about Ona Judge. Again, she was in a house, in the president's house. It may have been comfortable to some extent inside her house, but she left. She wanted to have her own children, and she wanted to make sure that her children were born free. So the question that we must ask ourselves, listeners and family and friends, are we making our children free? Are we setting them up for a life of certitude? We have to ask ourselves these questions. And when people were getting their freedom, we saw the people, I guess, the well-to-dos, the people that were doing well, et cetera, et cetera, et cetera, they were helping out. So it has to be a unified front for us to do these things. And I submit, name something that we can do collectively as a community that can benefit our community, like voting on Tuesday, May the 19th. You know, it's three days away. And if there is something that can be done to benefit our community right now, I will submit to it. But the fact of the matter is, it's nothing that we can do right now other than voting on Tuesday, May the 19th. Now, am I saying not opening up businesses? Am I saying not us doing all these other different things that people say we need to do these things instead of voting? I say we can do all of these things. We can open up businesses. We can be better citizens. We can serve on jury duty. We can do all these things. And this is what's required right here and right now. And unfortunately, people think that this is the way how it is. No, this is not the way how it is. For you to even get your customer service now, you got to end up talking to a computer. This is how we have subjected ourselves, DJ Tactics.
1: Yo.
0: You call, you want information, they send you to a daggone voicemail. You want to go in a grocery store and buy something, they tell you, ring up your own stuff, bag up your own stuff. And guess what? I'm going to charge you. I'm going to even charge you for your bags. I'm even going to charge you for your shopping carts, man. This is how bad it has gotten. And so now you have the power. And to have things the way how you would like them is going to require you to step up. It's going to require you to do something different. So as you are listening right now, I'm asking you to at least text at least five friends or family members and let them know that you need them to vote on Tuesday, May the 19th. On Tuesday, May the 19th, polls, they open at 7 a.m. sharp and they close at 8 p.m. sharp. And we are still looking for poll workers. We are still looking for poll workers. If you are willing to go to the far northeast, up on like Red Lion Avenue and a boulevard, all that far northeast, right? We need poll workers. And if you're willing to go, you can make up to $295, $295 on that day. So please feel free to give us a call at 215-686-VOTE. You can go to our website at vote, vote.phila.gov, vote.phila.gov. And if you feel inspired right now from what I said, if you know a loved one who may have had a surgery, may be inside of a rehab home, they may be currently in a hospital right now, our satellite election offices are still open. We're open today from 10 a.m. to 4 p.m. And you can walk in, request a emergency ballot. You walk in, you say, I need an emergency ballot. I have a loved one who's in a hospital, who's in a rehab home, right? They can't get out. And you can literally walk in, they'll print out a ballot, and they will allow you bring the ballot back and transport the ballot for that loved one. If you have a family or friends who have been incarcerated or they're incarcerated, as long as they're not serving their felony conviction, you need to let them know that they need to reach out to the warden. They can reach out to the cook. They can reach out to the guard. Let them know they're interested in voting. And we will assure that they will have a ballot so they can vote even while they are currently incarcerated. If your boss has just sent you a text or you have business that needs to get done outside of Philadelphia County and you will not be in the city of Philadelphia, you can go to a satellite election office and request an emergency ballot. They'll print out the ballot and you'll have a private area where you can vote at. And if you're a registered voter, they'll print it out right on the spot and you will be able to vote before Election Day. And if you are in possession of a ballot right now, this is very critical because we have thousands of Philadelphians who have a mail-in ballot. We mailed it to them. We know we mailed it to them. And they are holding on to the ballots because some people are undecided. They don't know which way to vote. They're still thinking about it. A lot of people hold their ballots. And DJ Tactics, you know, I keep my ballot in my house too, right? You know, sometimes, right? But I stopped doing that because it was just like, you know, what am I doing? Well, why am I just got this ballot? I used to put it on my refrigerator. Never remind me to do it. But I was like, you know what? I just don't want to know. I want to wait. I just want to wait and see what these candidates are talking about. But, you know, I voted about close to 3 weeks ago. And so we're calling on you now. If you still have that ballot, which thousands of you do, right? We have to have your completed vote by mail ballot in our possession by Tuesday, May the 19th at 8 p.m. And what does that mean when I say have the ballot in my hand, in my possession? It means that if you put your ballot in the mailbox right now, if you put it in the blue mailbox, chances are I'm not going to receive it by Tuesday, May the 19th. Postmarks do not count. Postmarks do not count. So we have 33 Eagles Green Dropbox locations located all across the city of Philadelphia. And we are encouraging you to drop off your ballot. Make sure that you sign it. Make sure that you date it. Make sure that you put that ballot into the yellow secrecy envelope and return it. Bring it in person. Because if you put it in the mail, we're not going to receive it in time. We do not accept postmarks. So please return that ballot. Talk to your family, friends. Talk to your loved ones. If someone needs a ride to the polls, please give them a ride. If there are any pastors that are listening, right, please, let's use our church vans for our family and friends, right, our people that we know inside of our congregations, and let's get them rides to the polls because some of our seniors, you know, it's difficult for them now. So let's make sure that they have a ride to the polls because a lot of people don't vote by mail. They just want to vote, and they want to press that button. So we need some mobilization. Now is the time, and our time is now. We have to yell. We have to scream. We have to make noise. Everything is under attack. Everything. And it's happening right in front of your face. And now the question that I must ask you is, what exactly are you going to do about it?
1: Oh, Commissioner.
0: Yes.
1: That situation this morning, explain to them about emergency ballots.
0: Sure. So, I mean, emergency ballot is if you cannot make it to the polls on Tuesday, right? It could be a medical emergency, right? Or it could be that your boss or you have business that's going to take you outside of the county on Tuesday, May the 19th, right? So let's just say you have an unexpected trip, right? You know, let's just say something happens to a loved one out of town and you have to drive and you have to fly or you're not going to be in Philadelphia County. You can walk into our satellite election office, right? And you can request a ballot. Our satellite offices are open today, 10 to 4. We'll be open tomorrow from 9 to 5 and through Election Day. We will be open so that way we can, where you can walk in, request your emergency ballot, and you can vote. Now, if you have a loved one that you're taking your ballot to, you'll be able to request a ballot. We'll print out the ballot. You'll be able to take it to that loved one, and then that loved one will be able to fill it out, and then you'll be able to bring it back to us. So we're calling on everyone. Again, we don't want any votes on the table, and, you know, we're calling on you to do this, right? And again, if a loved one is in a rehab home, they may have just had a surgery, or, you know, I noticed there was an election board worker maybe 2 years ago, and she had to go to the hospital. She knew she had to go to the hospital. She was in pain. She was sick, but she said, I wanted to serve on election board. She said, I'll go to the hospital after I serve my duty as an election board. And the family was pleading with us, like, I can't vote. I don't know what's going on. And they called me up. They said, Commissioner, my mother will not go to the hospital. She needs to go to the hospital. And she's afraid that she's not going to vote. I said, don't worry about it. We're going to bring the ballot to the hospital. So that option is still there. The option is still there, and we are encouraging everyone to do this because all too often we talk about our youth being voted. What about our seniors? What about our people who have paid taxes and they just can't move around as much as they possibly that they could? But their spirit is there, and they want to do this. So we are voting is accessible for everyone. And again, polls open at 7 a.m. They close at 8 p.m. So if you are in line by 7:59, you will be fine. Right? As long as you are in line before 8 p.m., doesn't matter how long the line is, you are going to be able to vote. And we are calling on you. Right? There's a lot of misinformation, disinformation. A lot of people saying there's going to be ice at the polls. It's going to be this. It's going to be that. It's not going to be nothing. You're going to have a simple, secure, and safe election like you have always been. We know how to vote. Don't be confused. Let's keep it simple. If you have any problems on election day, always feel free to call the commissioner's office, 215-686-VOTE. If you see an emergency, of course, you want to dial 911. If there's something that you may think that may not be right, again, there's a election protection line. It's called 866-OUR-VOTE, 866-OUR-VOTE. And if you have any questions, and most of the time, you know, we have an election board, you know, and they're there. And, you know, we can work through whatever problems or issues that you may occur. And we are here for you. And you want to find your polling location before you go out to vote? Go to vote.philly.gov, vote.philly.gov before you vote, before you walk out the house, and you could look up on the computer screen right on your phone. So if you can log on to Facebook or access Facebook on your phone, you can go to vote.philly.gov to find out exactly what's going on so that way you can vote, or you always can call us. As a matter of fact, you know, I'm going to get my office number out. Office number is 215-686-3462. So there are three city commissioners. I myself serve as the chair. We also have Vice Chair Lisa Dilley, and we have Commissioner Seth Bluestein. So we have three commissioners that are here to serve you, but I'll give my personal office line out. It's 215-686-3462, 215-686-3462. And my email address is omar.sabir@philly.gov, omar.sabir@philly.gov, omar.sabir@philly.gov, and send me an email. And this email is available 24 hours a day. We don't stop. As soon as we get the email, it goes to all of our phones, and our staffs are here for you because we understand that time is of the essence. We know we have critical and crucial deadlines, so we are here to service you. We are here to service you. And now is our time, DJ. I mean, you know, I'm still not feeling the enthusiasm as I'm walking around talking to people about this election. I don't know about you, DJ, but I'm not satisfied. How are you feeling? I mean, do people feel like they're excited about it or what?
1: I don't know if it's necessarily excitement. There's some that show on social media that they're excited, but
0: right.
1: I think, you know, I told Manuel Glenn on the other side, I think, what, you know, Wednesday and Thursday is going to be very interesting. So, you know, anybody who's supporting any candidate, your voice really matters because it's going to be that close. Yeah. And this is not just because I'm on the same show as Omar and I'm telling you to vote. It's going to be that close. A person can win by one or two votes. They can win by that small of a margin. It's going to be that close. So if you weren't excited last week, you better get excited on Tuesday.
0: Yeah, and to the constituents that live in the 3rd Congressional District, I mean, this is the first time that we had like an open race for a 3rd Congressional District in a very long time. So, you know, we're calling on you. I mean, you got great candidates on all sides, so I mean, you got qualified people. And, you know, we're very calling on you to come on out. I mean, that's the most bluest congressional district in the country. Mm. I mean, the Republicans have not even put a candidate up for it. So whoever wins this 3rd congressional race
1: is going
0: to D.C.
1: Yeah.
0: So, I mean, that's what's at stake right now. And so all the things that are occurring in Washington, D.C., you want somebody down in Washington, D.C. that's going to have your best interests. And I encourage you to find out more about the candidates, do your research. Don't be sitting at home talking about some, oh, I didn't vote because I didn't know who to vote for.
1: No, don't do that.
0: So now is our time, and our time is now. Philly Speaks. You know, shout out to Senator Hughes and, of course, Stephen E. Collins. You know, we're in the studio. It's always an honor and it's always a pleasure. But the struggle continues. And we're calling on you, Philadelphia. And we must remember, that the more we vote, the more we get.

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1: Jazz man.
2: What man?
1: Tell these people what's shit.
2: Megan Thee Stallion. And I guess her breakup is all over social media.
1: Yeah.
2: Breakup with Klay Thompson. They both have their sides of the story as in terms of what happened, but people are angry that Stephen A. Smith jumped in.
3: I know.
2: Get out the business. And what's funny is he's saying,
1: Didn't he just leave the correspondence dinner?
2: Yeah.
1: You totem pole head. Shut up.
2: Totem pole.
1: Shut your stone head, head.
2: I don't understand why he's even involved. And the funny thing is, he's saying things like, you know, it ain't none of my business.
1: Didn't act like
2: I
1: that.
2: Don't really care. I'm like, well, why are you speaking on it?
3: Talking about she shouldn't have told. I'm like, well, you know what? It's her story, too.
2: It's her story to tell. Correct.
1: And first off, they are a social, they're
3: popular public figures.
1: Of social media. Yes,
2: that's what they do. Right. That's exactly right.
1: That's
2: so leave him alone.
1: Of social media.
2: That's right.
1: That's right. So she did what she did. He did what he did.
2: That's right.
1: And I think that was part of the allure for both of them.
2: I think so, too.
1: So.
2: What is it again? You told him. What is it?
1: You told him pole head.
2: Told him pole head. That's right.
3: I thought you'd remember that every one, time, Jasmine.
2: Shut up, Skip. Uh-oh. You got some totem in you, too.
1: With your thumb head looking at it. Every time he walk by, people think he hitchhiking. Oh,
2: anyway, also trending.
1: Yeah,
2: we were talking about this yesterday, and I think Skip, you may have said it, or maybe it was you, DL, talking about the guy who sat and continued to eat his salad.
1: Yeah,
3: yeah.
2: He's trending. Do you want to know why? First of all, he's from Creative Artist Agency. He's an agent there. And do you know what he said? Why he sat? Why he didn't get up or get down? He said, first of all, the fact that he said that. First of all, I have a bad back. I couldn't get on the floor. And if I did get on the floor, they'd have to bring in people to get me off the floor. And number two, I'm a hygiene freak. There is no freaking way I was getting my new tux on the dirty Hilton floor. It was not happening.
1: Okay.
3: You said he's an agent?
2: Are you kidding me? That was your response?
1: And if he's an agent at CA, he's a big agent.
2: Yes.
1: And I'll just say this.
2: You want me to tell you his name?
3: I'll
2: tell you his name. You can tell me if he's a big agent or not. His name is Michael Glantz.
1: Yep.
3: He probably cast all those actors in there.
2: He cast all the people there.
1: No, it ain't just agents for the actors. They talking about people that own the agents.
2: Yeah.
1: They don't let...
2: Look. I mean, but come on. You're going to sit there. It was a burrata salad, spring peas and burrata salad. And instead of you'd rather not get on the floor. And if there is an active shooter, you'd rather get shot.
1: That's how you know it wasn't. You know what it is? Even, why is the food so, like, this is the one thing, even us marching, you know, for civil rights and marching to be able to say, why is the food so bad? Like, we really march for terrible white people food. Like, yeah. Nobody would march to eat what white people eat.
2: Yeah.
1: Oh man, I march for cottage cheese cups. This is crazy. This burrata salad is worth to die for it. I think not.
4: Clam sandwiches are cool.
1: Lamb lollipops to die for.
2: Yeah. I mean, I will say this. There was some concern about what they were going to do with the food because the thing is, they only got the first course. They only got the salad. And what was waiting to be served was the lobster. And they didn't get this.
1: Well, they just gave it to the army.
2: Yeah, I was going to say, everybody wants to know what they did with the lobster.
3: What did they do with it? Man, they didn't feed any hot mess.
1: I bet you what they're doing. They served it at Mar-a-Lago or Trump. Yeah, that's what they're doing.
3: They are too. They're not doing like our human being of the week yesterday and serving it to the homeless.
2: They said they donated them. 2,600 dinners. They say they donate, but they don't tell you who they donated.
1: They donated it to Mar-a-Lago.
3: Yeah.
2: Well, first of all, I wouldn't want it. It says it was freeze dried. They freeze dried the steak and some of the lobster for a longer shelf life to give them the two shelters for abused women and children.
1: Well, I tell you
3: what. Hold on, Jazz. Who they donated to?
2: Yep.
1: Women shelters.
3: The
1: shelters.
3: Frozen steak. Did they eat the steak or they put it on their eye?
4: Wait a minute.
2: First of all, who wants to
1: You know what? They should have served duck.
5: It's the D.R. Hubley Show.
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9: I know you're gonna dig this.
1: Every dude who does a dangerous job is a woman telling him if he ain't bringing no money home, he ain't worth a damn. Mm. Like, I remember reading about these tiger widows in India. They were all widows because the men in that village would all go out and gather food and hunt. And tigers knew. And they got to hunt these men. And all the men knew, you know, if you go out, it's a good chance one of y'all ain't coming back. But eventually, they all got killed. And those dudes would rather get killed than be home with a woman saying, you ain't gonna bring no money home. Because a tiger might growl, but a woman gonna talk. So you gonna be out there, boy.
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0: It is now time to present another diploma from DL School of Real Good Book Learning. Who's on the phone?
1: Linda.
0: Linda, where you calling from, Linda?
2: What Linda?
1: Mobile, Alabama.
0: Oh, that's... There it is, the home of the original Mardi Gras. How are you?
1: I'm fine.
0: You sound very educated, so I'm sure this diploma will only add to your resume. I'm sure it can only enhance your already stellar resume. So we're going to tell you what the game is, right? The gig is we're going to, you know, we're very judicious about who we give these awards to. You know, we have a high... Usually I make people write essays and stuff like that, but now we'll just have a dumb game and you can still win a... You can win a diploma. Tell her what she needs to do.
2: All right, Belinda, ready? All you got to do is listen to me. I'm going to give you a word you're going to have to use in a sentence. After you use that word in a sentence, then Jasmine will try to use the word in the sentence, and DL will use the word in the sentence, and we'll see who got it right. Are you ready for today's word?
1: Yes.
2: All right, today's word is aureate. Aureate. Please use aureate in a sentence.
1: I rode on the Orient Express.
2: Okay, that's Orient, but okay, all right.
0: So she's from Mobile. Leave her alone,
2: okay,
0: Jasmine.
2: Okay, all right.
3: Yeah.
2: Orient, Jasmine.
4: Yes.
2: Orient in a sentence.
4: I went to the store this morning and I purchased an Orient for my refrigerator. Mm.
2: Okay.
0: Right. Well, you got it.
2: All right. DL, let me see what you got. Orient.
0: The Orient is my favorite cookie.
2: Orient is denoting made of or having the color of gold.
0: Well, see, ooh. or creamy nougat inside, isn't it?
4: No, that's not
2: like a lot of the drug dealers in Mobile have Orient
4: wow.
2: teeth. You know, you
0: don't
2: gotta,
0: say
2: you know.
0: That.
4: Careful, Skip.
0: Don't
4: careful.
0: Say that. Well, we have to go. Belinda, I'm sure, is running from the law right now because of that joke. Thanks a lot, Skip.
3: But DL is correct because they have golden Oreos, right?
0: Yes, they do. I won.
4: Oh, wow. They do.
0: They do.
2: Yeah, okay.
0: I was damn sure closer than Belinda and Jasmine. I know that.
4: I definitely was not close at all.
0: No, neither was Belinda, but we can't be mean to our listeners.
2: She's getting a diploma. We're going to send it to you, okay?
1: Okay.
0: Yeah, we're just giving diplomas away. Just telling you one of Trump's kids. Just the same thing. Thank you, baby girl. Thank you for tuning in. Thank you, Belinda. Thank you. You be careful.
4: Thank you so much.
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0: ever. So when you come home from work with tears welled up in your eye, and the man that's in love with you go, "What's wrong, baby?" And you go, "You know Larry from my jaw?" That's all that brother heard was Larry from your jaw. Now he in the car with the pistol grip pump on his lap at all times, driving to your job looking for motherfuckers named Larry. You in the kitchen making a sandwich, listening to the news, forgot what you said, but you hear three dudes named Larry got shot at your job by a man with no pants on. See, that's your fault right there. That's your fault. Understand that a man wants a woman who encourages him without nagging him. He wants a woman who believes in his dreams, even though she know he can't do it. Your man come home talking about he done quit his good-ass job at the post office because he want to be an astronaut. Don't say shit. Just pull out your sewing machine and make him an astronaut outfit because you believe in him. Mix him up some Tang, slice him up some cheese, tell him get up, you're going to be late for the moon. Push him out the door, tell him call me when you get a break on the moon. Now you know you want to laugh, but don't ever laugh in your man's face because you're going to break his spirit. But wait for him to get in the car, go get your cell phone, call your girlfriend and go, "Bitch, let me tell you what he said he wanted to be today, girl. Said he wanted to be an astronaut, bitch, yeah. I made him an outfit. Look out the window. Here he comes, bitch, here he comes."
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8: And then Pete Hesmith. 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It's show, not tell. But he doesn't look Christ-like. We're obliterating, we're going to annihilate the sword and get down. Oh, come on now.
9: Yeah, well, even the Bible says that you will be known by your fruit.
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8: 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But
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0: Yes, that's my T-zone. Shiny, you know, right there in the middle.
1: Why do you come? Be quiet.
0: It's
1: sometimes
0: true. I have an oily T-zone.
1: You would think, oh boy, you better get that checked out.
0: You know what? F you, Dio. Even on the weekend.
1: Not with no oily T-zone, you boy. I am in Virginia Beach, Virginia. As always, I think water is pretty much it. The only place I've ever been to a beach where it wasn't very beautiful was probably
2: Galveston.
0: Oh,
1: it's
0: New
1: like
0: York.
1: Galveston's beach looked like gravy.
2: Yeah.
1: Did you know that Corpus Christi will be the first city to run out of water?
0: Yes.
1: And it's surrounded by water. And do you know why? Because the governor wanted, I forgot what kind of company, it was a company that,
3: an old idiot,
1: that needed 25 million gallons worth of water a day, and they didn't ever install the desalination treatment. You remember when Donald Trump said the fires in California were because we were raking the floors?
0: Yes.
1: And what? Now there have been fires in Texas and Florida and Georgia.
0: What are they not doing?
2: Yeah.
1: What are they not doing? Probably not paying attention. Probably not. Yeah, I don't know. If you don't know what movie you want to see this weekend, Alebo, the Stringing Hat Warrior, is going to help you out. Raptor Kendrick on the weekend edition of the D.L. Hughley Show. If this

0: world were mine.
1: Now it's time for the streaming movie review with Alibo, the streaming hack warrior.
2: Hamde salam ni anani. Olam ni say. Hamni, hamni, ham. Uh-oh. Dear, my home brother.
1: What's that, Alibo?
2: We are in the spring break. The weather is nice. The flowers are growing. And the allergies are hitting harder than my ex-wife. I'm serious. And you know what else, dear, my home brother?
1: What?
2: It is also my birthday.
1: Oh.
2: Yes. I remember the day I was born. The only person that cried was the doctor. Then he looked at me while I was cutting my umbilical cord, and he said, "Congratulations, you have two healthy parents." Uh-oh. It is the one day of the year I try to take off from being a warrior. I try to take off, but my warrior instinct keeps bringing me back in. I cannot help it. On one of my birthdays, I photobombed a Ku Klux and Klan rally. Last year, I won a howling contest with a pack of wolves. And this year, I will arm wrestle an octopus, and he can use all eight arms. I'm serious. Today's review has nothing to do with my birthday, but the lead character is a warrior. The series is Something Very Bad Is Going to Happen, starring Camila de Moros as Rachel. This is a series streaming on the Netflix. The show starts with Rachel and her fiancé traveling to her parents' house for the big wedding. As soon as they make it to the house, a certain atmosphere of horror is felt the week before the celebration of the wedding.
1: Oh.
2: First, she meets the family, and they are creepy. They are creepier than the Addams Family. I'm serious. They don't keep their skeletons in the closet. They sit at the dinner table with them. Uh-oh. The closer they get to the wedding, the weirder the things get. Then you start to think, uh-oh, her fiance is part of this whole thing. This is a creepy series. It is so creepy, even the background music whispers, "Run!" It is so creepy, Netflix should send you, "Are you okay?" notification. I'm serious. It has more red flags than a communist parade. I give this series 4 handbags. And because it is tax season, I will send you to my Warrior Tax Services, where we crunch numbers and break legs. We make the IRS an offer they can't refuse. Warrior Taxes. We do your taxes so good, it will need witness protection. I'm serious. This is Alibo, your hacking warrior, with a stream hacking movie debut. Hamne selam ni anane. Stay safe and healthy. Hamne, hamne, ham. Uh-oh.
1: 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Hughley Show Weekend Edition is coming up. Y'all hang on.
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0: Here, as promised, a little tiny note from the GED section. If there are reasons to doubt the veracity of what has happened over these last couple of days in terms of the attempted assassination of this president, the reasons are well-founded. Donald Trump has a loose association with the truth. He prevaricates at every turn. It seems to me he is more upset about a comedian telling a joke than maybe a Tomahawk missile killing 200 people in Iran, or the fact that Americans were slain on the street at the hands of ICE. The things that he chooses to be angry about, that he chooses to invest in. Just weeks before this happened, he was pretending to be Jesus. It might help to act like him, to have a little forgiveness, to bring people together. But that isn't what happened. The truth of the matter is we have been trained because this man lies at every turn. We don't know exactly how many people, soldiers are dead in this ill-founded war. We don't know what the extent of the damage on those bases. I submit that we will never, ever see pictures of those so-called rescued airmen. We don't know what state we're in. We don't know our munitions. There's so many things we don't know because he lies at every single turn. I didn't ever know Jeffrey Epstein. I didn't know. I was never on the island. I was never on the plane. We were never together. He lies at every single turn. Every single turn. And every time, we never hear anything else about the people who perpetrated these supposed crimes. Never again. Never to be heard from. We don't know where they came from, what their motivations were, who they are, when they're going on trial. What is the status of the investigation? What was their motive? Did they work with anybody else? Because Donald Trump, the reason we know what we know is because he was in a hurry to blame it and use it for a political end. He was in a hurry to say, look, it's these angry leftists. It's these Democrats. I can't say that I know definitively the last time you heard him tell a true thing. One truth. When he tells me what day it is, you have to look outside. Gas prices are going to be lower. This is the best economy ever. We had more people than anybody else ever. Our rally was the biggest ever. He never, ever tells the truth. So when somebody says that he is somebody made a fourth or third, whatever it is, attempt on his life, you don't believe it. Instead of the boy who cried wolf, he's the man who cried wolves. That's a little note from the GED section. Hang on, we got more of the D.L. Hughley Show Weekend Edition coming up. Y'all hang on.
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0: So, of course, earlier this week, we talked about a man who arrived to pick a woman up for a date. She demands $250 for her babysitter. What kind of baby is that?
1: Man.
2: You want to take me on a date to these high-end restaurants that you can't pay $250 for a date?
3: I'm saying the money I got is for the date, though. One for your baby, so why don't you have your baby daddy pay for the kid?
2: What?
0: We asked if it's a man's responsibility to pay for a woman's babysitter when going on a date. Many of you had so much to say, so we're going to get right to it.
4: Hell to the no. Absolutely not. Unless the guy has offered in advance, I will pay your babysitter, you know, whomever is going out with him, that is your responsibility. The woman's responsibility to make arrangements, that is absolutely wrong. And it's wrong for any female to think that it's okay that he should pay. No, what you should do is you should stay home.
5: If you accept a date, you should have daycare already set up. The man's already paying for the dinner and the show. She can at least take care of her own kids. That's how I feel about it.
6: Absolutely not. And then what type of woman, first off, she must got to have 5 or 10 kids, talking about $254. First off, who's going to pay $254 to go out on a date? This is not his responsibility. Those are not his children. And it's a first date. Who does that? He need to leave her at the door and keep it moving.
7: I think that man should not be responsible for paying for the babysitter. But say the man shows interest, he asks the woman out on a date. Now the woman needs to decide if she wants to go on the date. If he is interested in going, she needs to look at her personal life and agenda in her personal world and see if she is able to go on the date. But that's not his responsibility. He just expressed interest. But those are her kids, so she needs to figure out what she's going to do what she wants to do.
8: I have charged a man to go out on a date for him to watch my kids. But the difference was when we went out, it had to be the first date.

0: that's just crazy.
1: Well, my whole thing is, I mean, first of all, $250, that's an expensive babysitter, in my opinion. Now, you know, maybe the rates have changed since last time I had to have a babysitter. That seems kind of expensive to me. But at the same time, did this young lady tell this man that he was going to have to pay for a babysitter before she agreed to go out with him? And I'm just wondering if he went ahead and paid the $250 for the babysitter and then took out for a date. Because I know if it were me, I would probably have reservations about taking this young lady out on a date if she sprung this $250 thing on me as I'm coming to the door to pick her up.
2: I don't think she really wanted to go. Not with $250 on the sleeve. She didn't want to go. That was a red flag for him to run. If I came to a man and said $250 for my children before he take me out, I'm fit to play you. I'm fit to rope-a-dope you, brother. So he need to go ahead and run while he got a chance, because that was a red flag.
3: It all depends if it's the first date or not. If it's the first date, yeah, I go and pay the babysitter like I'm trying to hit. But at that hit, ain't no more babysitting. Not going out of my pocket.
4: I do believe he has a point, but I will tell you one thing. Women and men who leave with their money, how they open themselves up for a whole lot of usury. Now, if I was a man, I would take a woman out and I would spend a minimum amount, you know, a reasonable amount, just to see where her head is really at, because these women out here are ferocious. I mean, they don't give a damn. Some of them, not all now, hon, some of them will just take and take and take and take and expect you to pay for them, their children, and their friends, which is ridiculous. You know, the man, he's dating you, he's trying to get to date you know, everything else comes secondary, you know, you got to get past that first. But anyways, I say, you know, just be careful, because no matter who you are, these people out here nowadays, they will rip you all the way off.
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11: 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Jacob.
12: And I still have two of those. Shut up. 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

0: Caroline's husband is so much older than her. Her baby's gonna be born with an AARP card.
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0: Her baby's going to be born able to go to Golden Corral at 6 o'clock.
1: Why your baby got varicose veins?
0: Her baby's going to be born so old, he already has a discount from AAA.
2: It's the D.L. Hughley Show.

0: She's jazz. 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It's the Jazzy Report on the D.L. 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
1: The Supreme Court weakened a landmark civil rights era law that has increased minority representation in Congress and elsewhere, striking down a majority black congressional district in Louisiana and opening the door for redistricting across the country that could aid Republican efforts to control the House. The effect of the ruling may be felt more strongly in 2028 because most filing deadlines for this year's congressional races have already passed.
2: Yeah, they're doing everything again. Now they are challenging the Voting Rights Act
1: from
2: the
1: for
2: Supreme
1: sure.
2: Court. So, yeah.
1: Absolutely.
2: They're going to take
1: That's
2: our voting rights.
1: That's what they're trying to do is gut it.
2: Yeah.

0: You can always eat air.
1: Well, the question is, what are they feeding these chickens that we get in cancer?
0: Now, that's the question. If you've ever looked at a comparison of a chicken from in the 70s to now,
2: they're like three times the size now.
0: Yeah, I'm telling you.
2: Just like
0: it's
2: people.
0: Crazy. Just like people.
3: 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It's the D.L. Hughley Show.
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0: That was my throwback joint of the weekend, the Gap Band, Yearning for Your Love. So that, you know the Gap Band, they're named after three streets in the Greenwood District of Oklahoma.
1: Yeah.
0: I don't know that.
2: Three streets called
0: it's
2: Gap?
0: Greenwood, something. Oh. So it's the Gap, they took the letter from each one of the streets.
2: So Greenwood, Avondale,
3: I don't know
2: and Paloma.
0: So thank you for that. Yeah.
1: Put a rubber band on that.
0: I am in Virginia Beach, Virginia. I'm at the Virginia Beach Funny Bone, a brand new, I like when they remodel the joints.
2: Yeah.
0: I'm gonna smoke it up too. I am.
2: You probably
1: it's all this new paint smell. We gotta get rid of that.
0: Let's what is all this?
2: Ooh, wait till I mess this up.
0: Remember when you used to get new carpet and you rub your feet and shock somebody with static electricity?
2: Yes. Mm-hmm. I still do that.
0: Who has carpet?
2: I do.
0: Yeah. Where do you have carpet at?
2: In my bedroom.
0: Nobody has carpet anymore.
2: I do.
0: Wow. You the one, huh? They don't even do those carpet commercials anymore.
2: Yeah, I do. I like carpet.
0: Remember that? We used to have carpet with runners, that runner down the middle.
2: Yes, yeah. And turn it upside down and run up.
0: And the little
2: the prickly things.
1: Yeah, he turned
0: the
1: rest them
0: over. Of the carpet be dirty as hell, but that strip be clean.
2: Yes.
0: Jasmine Sanders, what you got going on this weekend?
2: Well, this weekend, I am going to tend to my backyard. I think it's supposed to be a really nice weekend. So
0: tend
2: I'm super,
0: to your backyard.
2: Yeah, that's what we have to say it that way.
0: Yes.
2: I've been working on my grass quite a bit, working on some new plants. So I'm excited. Yeah, I have a great green thumb.
0: Just give my man Gino what you learned today, baby boy.
1: Oh, man. You know what? This weekend, today, I'm getting out to the Ronnie L. Davis Memorial Scholarship Golf Tournament, man. So we're going to get out there and do a little thing.
0: Wee! You going to hit them around?
1: Yeah, we got
0: you
1: that.
0: You going to scramble around? You going to get on and knock them around?
1: Tear up these white folk.

0: but you know, everybody's going to be celebrating the Cinco de Mayo this weekend because, you know, it comes in the middle of next week. So I'm going to the Raise the Bar party over there. It's called the Gold Agave Rooftop Party.
1: 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I want you guys to have a safe, safe weekend, and we will definitely see you on the other side.
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with any tears, okay? Because we got a new day that comes with new blessings, new opportunities, a fresh new week right in front of us, and we're gonna get into our self-care bag to make sure of that. I'm Ash Mack. Keisha Cole's on the way. Let's sing along with Carl Thomas.

0: 100.3 Philly's R&B station. Happy Self-Care Sunday. Ash Mack here as we prepare for the week ahead of us and the week that is going to be ready to change your life. The week comes when we are really prepared for it. That's why today is going to be filled with more than a little bit of self-care. I'm going to be talking to one of my friends a little bit later on today to give us the advice, the motivation that we need. So if you're looking for a life coach, I have someone just for you. He's going to provide all the gems that me and you both can use every day while we're at work, while we're at home with the kids, family, and all. And something else you might need to use and take advantage of. Black Men's Wellness Day. That is coming up. And I have details, but make sure to save the date for Saturday, June 6th. More details coming up after you hear Rebe with Pull It Up, and next week.
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9: 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Like, I remember reading about these tiger widows in India. 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And tigers knew. And they got to hunt these men. And all the men knew, you know, if you go out, it's a good chance one of y'all ain't coming back. But eventually, they all got killed. And those dudes would rather get killed than be home with a woman saying, you ain't gonna bring no money home. Because a tiger might growl, but a woman gonna talk. So you gonna be out there, boy.
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What's up, people? 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Okay?

0: Hold on now. You might need to put the drink all the way down. Matter of fact, I'm going to tell my dad that because he needs to hear all about this because we are celebrating Black Men's Wellness. And there's a day just for you on Saturday, June 6th, as we celebrate Black Men's Wellness Day. Now, this is the most fun you'll ever have at a doctor's appointment at Temple University, which is 1860 North 15th Street. Now, kicking things off at 7 a.m. with a 5K walk run. You don't have to run, but you don't have to walk. You could do a little hop, skip, a little jump, and a jog, and that's fine. 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Make sure to do that right now while we're talking about it. I got Brandy coming up, Angel in Disguise, and the latest from Chris Brown, Obvious.
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Christmas this weekend, I'm really going to set aside some time just to check out this Chris Brown album. But let me know your thoughts so far. Is it a yay? Is it a nay? Hit me up at AshMacGetsIt. That's A-S-H-M-A-C Gets It. Matter of fact, I'm about to follow you back by the end of this track with Remy Ma. Let's do it.

going on? This is Kevin Ross, and look, we're tapping in with the queen, the matriarch, the monarch, the one, the boss, the one and only Miss Ash Mack. Keep it locked in, 100.3 R&B.

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0: Cash Mac here. We were just talking about Black Men's Wellness Day. And if you missed it, save the date for Saturday, June 6th over at Temple University. But wellness isn't only about your physical, it also includes your mental as well. That's exactly why I'm speaking with very special guest, global HR executive. You went to an HBCU, a Temple graduate, VP and manager of DEI initiatives, life coach, and now author of Imagine the Possibilities. Please welcome Hassan Moore. Welcome.
1: Thank you. Thank you for that introduction.
0: Of course. Now, we're talking about your book, Imagine the Possibilities. But before we even get there, it starts with accountability. When did you get to the point and say, I want to be in control, or I can be accountable in making the changes in my own life?
1: I lost my grandmother and both my uncles had passed 3 years in a row. And I went through a stage of depression and grief. And I was traveling. Spiritual journey was helping, but it wasn't really doing the internal work. Mm-hmm. So then I said to myself, I need to go to therapy. After going to therapy, which helped save me, I said to myself, what do you want to do with this life? So I had to find a purpose that was bigger than me.
0: And if you're hearing this and you're saying, you know what, I think I have a bigger calling on my life, then this conversation is just for you. More with Hassan Moore coming up right here on 100.3.
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4: And then Pete Hesmith. First off, why do I need to know his religion at every turn? Christians are best served when your actions tell me who you are as opposed to your words. It's show, not tell. But he doesn't look Christ-like. We're obliterating, we're going to annihilate the sword or get... Oh, come on now.
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0: And if you are looking for advice, you're looking for a life coach, but you're also looking for that coaching from another male perspective and someone that has already done the work and you're looking to begin your journey, this conversation is for you. You shared how therapy helped with your transformation.
1: Yeah, I went from a point of being, I used to be scared to die. Not scared of death anymore. You know, I fear more not living.
0: What does living life look like to you now, though?
1: Living life, it really looks like living in a purpose greater than me and being able to help impact change.
0: Well, let's create that change right now with your book, Imagine the Possibilities. In the first chapter, it said, because growth is a choice and so is stagnation. What can you share about stepping into that new lane, especially for someone that might not have the same resources, might not have the opportunity for therapy? Where do they begin?
1: Two things I think are really important. Having a community. The second thing is, I think having that growth mindset. Change is always scary.
0: Yeah.
1: But on the other side of that change is where we grow. Through your journey of life, every phase that you want to do something that's scary is a change.
0: Yeah.
1: That you've done it before, so it shows you that you can do it. And you can use those same habits to start completing your goal. It's really never about the destination. It's always about the journey and who you become along that journey.
0: Bars. Hassan, where can everyone get in contact with you?
1: So you can get the book on Amazon.com, Imagine the Possibilities, Hassan Moore, and you can reach me on Mosaic-Coaching, www.mosaic-coaching.com.
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9: 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Now, how are things like social media, peer pressure, and what's happening in the neighborhoods shaping our kids these days?
10: Let's talk about the peer pressure and social media, because everybody sees the glamorous look on social media. That's an unhealthy concept, because your reality may not be that pretty. Right. Again, let's be clear. On social media, you got the filters that can enhance you. The reality is, hey, everybody is not meant to be a size 3. Everybody is not meant to wear a lot of makeup. The main thing is teaching our kids to be comfortable in who they are, how they are, no matter what shape, size, color. The self-acceptance is the most important thing. And I think that's another thing that needs to be talked about.
0: Yeah.
10: Our kids, social media is not healthy for them. TikTok is not healthy for them. Video games aren't healthy for them because, again, the video games, some of them are teaching violence.
0: Very much.
10: And which is affecting their mental health, mm-hmm. which is, you know, again, they don't know how to be friends without bullying. They don't know how to communicate without getting irritable because you ask them a question and they're afraid to even think about the answer. They're not being taught critical thinking. Our kids need to learn positive affirmations.
0: Yeah.
10: And that starts at home.
0: So if parents are seeing this behavior in their kids, they should contact you?
10: Yes, they should contact Serenity Safe Haven immediately. 215-944-4444. And definitely come out to our street festival, June 6th from 11 to 4. We're going to have the radio station out there. You guys are joining us, right?
0: Yes.
10: And we're having music. We're having food. We're having giveaways. We're having contests. And we're giving away like sneakers, socks. Come on out and join us.
0: All right. It's Mental Health Awareness Month. I'm here with Margo Jackson. And this is brought to you by
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Welcome to Weekends with Mother Knows. Mother's Message coming up at 1:15. Then at 1:35, my exclusive conversation with Tone Stiff, talking about that number one hit, Fly, the new album, and what's next. Right now, here's Beyonce and Sean Paul with Baby Boy on 100.3 WRNB.

Yo, what's up, y'all? This is Miss J, and right now, y'all already know, I'm chilling with my guy, Mother, doing Weekends with Mother, 100.3 Philly's R&B.

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19: 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You know, like, do you love me? Do you want me? Are you gonna call me like you said you would? Is this really your real phone number?
20: 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Some of y'all just go talk. 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

0: Philly's R&B station, 100.3 WRMB. Mother Knows is in the building right now. I'm chopping it up with the incredibly talented Tone Stiff, the voice behind that number one hit, Fly. What up, Tone?
1: What's going on?
0: Hey,
1: thank
0: Tone.
1: You, man.
0: Thank you so much for pulling up. First off, congratulations on Fly hitting number one thank at you. Radio.
1: Yes, let's go.
0: Let's go.
1: It's my first number one, man. And oh my God, man, I'm just like, wow. I'm taken back.
0: Where were you when you found out, and who did you call first?
1: So I was in LA when I found out. I was definitely working. My manager hit me and was like, you're number one on the charts. She sent me like the media base and everything. I was like, no way. And I looked and I was like, this is crazy. And of course, you know, the first person I called was my mom. And my mom told my dad because he was at work, but it was my mom. Had to share that moment with her first.
0: Does this number one feel like validation, pressure, or both?
1: You know what? Never pressure. I don't think, you know, for me, it's just more so validation. It's more so confirmation that it's like, I'm in the right place at the right time, and it's my time right now.
0: Did you always know Fly had that special energy, or did the fans make it undeniable?
1: It's a little bit of both. When we created it, shout out to my brother, KT, one amazing producer. That worked on the record, Brody Brown as well, amazing producer that worked on the record. And you know, when KP, he kind of brought the song to me with just the chorus idea, and I knew the second I heard it, though, I was like, nah, this is crazy, like this is something different. And you know, fast forward into November when I posted the snippet, and I just seen like how fast it kind of just went viral and it blew up, and in the comments, you know, the fans were just like, oh my God, it's like you're talking to me, it's like you know exactly what I'm going through in life. And that's when I knew. I was like, oh nah, this is special, we gotta put this out right away.
0: Don't you move, more with Tone Stiff on the way. We gotta talk about the new album, The Edge. 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
14: You need to get out this depression. The accident happened. There's nothing you could do about it. It happened. It's over with. Now you just got to recover. But you got to make the call. You got to call the dog. Let the dog go get him. Let the dog go bite him. Every day. Sitting here crying, like what?

Miss Victoria Monet, Let Me on 100.3 WRNB. You know, Victoria graduated from culinary school while balancing late night studio sessions for her next album. 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

Miguel Adorn on 100.3 WRNB, Philly's R&B station. Miguel is calling out fake fans after some folks walked out of a sold-out London show saying he talked too much and he was boring. Ouch. But right now, let's keep it Philly.

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0: it's definitely getting hot in here, Nelly. It's going to be 90 degrees in Philly on 100.3 WRNB, Philly's R&B station. Mother knows it's my name. Happy Sunday. Peace and blessings to you, Philly. 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
6: 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First off, why do I need to know his religion at every turn? Christians are best served when your actions tell me who you are as opposed to your words. It's show, not tell. But he doesn't look Christ-like. Well, obliterate, we're going to annihilate the sword and get down. Oh, come on now.
2: Yeah, well, even the Bible says that you will be known by your fruit.
6: Right.
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7: 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Hughley Show. What's
8: your reality? Last year, I had back pain radiating down my right leg. The pain was so bad, I was willing to cut my leg off to stop the pain. I could barely walk and had to stoop over when I did just to take pressure off the spine. I'm John Morgan of Morgan & Morgan. 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My daily walk was gone, and that bothered me a great deal. Then I thought of all of you and how much more devastating this type of injury could be for you. My life stopped. I now feel your pain. Just know at Morgan & Morgan, we got your back. I understand. Morgan means more.
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0: Happy Sunday. It's Mother Knows on 100.3 WRMB. Continuing my conversation with Tone Stiff about his new album, The Edge, which drops Friday, May 15th. What can fans expect from this new album, Tone?
1: I've been talking about it. You know, for me, I'm in this era where I've lived a lot of life. I'm grown. I'm a grown man. And I feel like I've been on my journey. I'm still on my journey. But I feel like I finally have my story to tell. And The Edge is really the outlet and the engine behind, you know, the last few years of life. A lot of my experience in the industry as well. And just really talking about, you know, feeling like I was never able to be myself, feeling like I was never able to truly be who I was in this industry, always being, you know, pushed to a certain direction, or, you know, just never having that outlet, never being able to be authentic. And I feel like this is the first time that I shut everybody out, you know what I mean? And I was just like, you know what, I'm gonna trust myself. I'm gonna trust what God gave me, my talent, and I'm gonna just go ahead and go forward.
0: What's one record on the album that means the most to you, and why?
1: All right, now this is hard. For me, you know, this is my favorite album. I put everything into literally everything I had, I put into this album. And but there's one particular song called Come to Me. And so my grandfather passed last year, and my grandma, when she heard the record, she just couldn't stop crying. She just kept just saying, like, I don't know why, but this song reminds me of your grandfather. And now for me, it has that, you know, sentimental just attachment to it. So I'm super excited for that song to come out.
0: Don't move. More of Tone Stiff on the way. We'll talk about the two major cosigns he got from legends and what those moments meant to him on 100.3 WRMB.
2: I know.
3: Swatch and Audemars are coming out with a Royal Pop collab between $300 and $500.
4: Crazy. A lot of people imagine.
3: Yeah, some people were very upset about it.
4: They bought those Audemars for collector eyes. Now they got a Swatch version.
5: Yeah, that's a Swatch version. That's like the Mercedes that costs $40,000, and there's another one that costs $400,000.
3: That's right.
5: So hey, probably worth more than those Jacob watches everybody used to. Yeah.
3: Jacob.
4: And I still have two of those. Shut up. Stop talking like that.
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Kehlani lands first number one on R&B hip hop album chart. Let's give it up for Kehlani. Kehlani will be at the Roots Picnic, won a Grammy Award earlier this year, and is now sitting at the top of the charts. This is your year, Kehlani. Here's D'Angelo Brown Sugar.

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You know she's going to perform that song at the Roots Picnic. Make sure you get your tickets because I don't have any. Here's Lil Wayne and Lloyd, you.

0: days of the parties in the basement with the red light or blue. I'm still in love with you, Sean, Paul, and Sasha on 100.3 WRNB. Welcome to Weekends with Mother. Happy Sunday. I'm still in love with you guys. Thank you for listening. 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Pastor Mike Jr. will be there, 803 Fresh, Rick Ross, D.L. Hughley, and T.I. will definitely let them know. Keep it locked. I got more music on the way. Bruno Mars and Raphael Sadiq.
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0: Welcome back. It's Mother Knows on 100.3 WRNB, and we're back with Tone Stiff. We're talking about those major cosigns from music legends and what those moments meant to him. Let's get back into it. You've received cosigns from legends like Stevie Wonder and Chris Brown. What did those moments mean for your confidence as an artist?
1: I ain't gonna lie to you. I'm still freaking out about that. It was like a week ago, and I'm still like, huh? No, I mean, man, Steve, so my first real concert, I mean, other than growing up and listening to Stevie in the household, obviously Chris Brown as well, but my first real concert was a Stevie Wonder concert. I was 10 years old, and my mom and my godbrother and my godmom, we all went to the Borgata, and we seen him live. And I just, you know, that it stuck with me for the rest of my life. So to just see him, you know, really just love fly and give me that validation was just a dream come true. And then also my bro Chris, like, I worked with Chris for years. And, of course, he would always give me my flowers when he seen me in person. And always love and respect. But for him to just randomly go ahead and post that, you know what I mean, and take initiative to tell the world, like, hey, this is Tone, and I'm behind Tone Stiff, is just, like, it's really my moment, you know, and I'm ready to walk into that with full confidence.
0: Hey, Tone Stiff, I had no idea you was behind Chris Brown's "Did Something in This Liquor." That's my song right there.
1: Yes, sir. That was my first one, man. I wrote, co-produced. That was the one that did it. That changed my life.
0: I've heard you've expressed interest in joining the upcoming Usher and Chris Brown tour. We need to get you on that tour, Tone Stiff. That's speaking into existence.
1: Absolutely. I claim that. I receive that.
0: You're performing at Blue Note, New York City on May 21st. What kind of vibe are you bringing to that stage?
1: Oh, my God. I'm about to shut it down. I mean, this era is about live music. It's about, I grew up in church and I grew up around production, playing instruments. And, you know, so I'm bringing those elements back. And I just can't wait to just be on that stage being free. You know what I mean? And just giving the people a real show.
0: Big thanks to Tone Stiff by hanging with Mother Knows on 100.3 WRNB. 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Keep it locked. 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
0: And Erykah Badu. 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

the official Takeover Legends in the building because it is showtime! On a beautiful Sunday, we are here to have a good time and have some fun. You want to holler at me? Get at me at Mike Shawn Comedy. The shenanigans have begun. Michael Shawn and the...

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1: Yo, remember yo. 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

0: 100.3 WRB and a big Sunday in the big city of Philly, Jersey, Delaware. Where? If you've ever been on a cruise, you know we get it popping on cruises. I've been the performer. I performed on cruises. I've been one of the people who paid their way on. Either way, it's a lovely situation. That's why I like to tell you about the One Voyage 2026. It's here. You already may know it's bigger and bolder, but you probably don't know. Well, when you listen to the radio station, you might know it's got the brand new ship, Virgin Voyages Resilient Lady. 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Every child is a blessing. My three daughters are my ultimate blessings, Amani, Akela, and Autumn. But when you're on a cruise and the kiddos are around you, sometimes you have to edit your behavior. And you and your significant other, you know, she want to drop it, you want to drop it, but their kids around. So who going to drop in front of the kids? Not us. So now you have a spot where these are all adults. So you can do what you do. I don't drink. I'm living a life of sobriety. But you can get your tipsy on. You ain't got a drinking problem. And you can make it happen. And you can be free. And have a good time. So go book your voyage right now. OneVoyageCruise.com. In a matter of, I'm not saying a matter of minutes, but like 12 minutes, I'm going to give flowers to somebody who deserves them. And this time it's a group. You want a hint? I'll give you a hint. Candy girl. That ain't no hint. You know who I'm giving these flowers to.
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0: It's time to give people their flowers while they can still smell them. Who are we recognizing today?
1: All right, let's get right to it. This group I'm going to give flowers to in the physical form while they can smell them has sold over 50 million records worldwide. They've won all the awards, American Music Awards, BET Awards, Grammys, NAACPs. And they were publicly disrespected by the Rock and Roll Hall of Fame, even though the fans did everything they could to let them know that New Edition, that's right, New Edition should be in the Rock and Roll Hall of Fame. Now, personally, I don't give a damn about the Rock and Roll Hall of Fame, but that's a different topic for a different time. But I don't think we understand how sometimes we take for granted that we have the entire group in the physical form still here to watch them perform. Bobby, Ronnie, Ricky, and Mike, and Johnny Gill. Bobby, Ronnie, Ricky, and Mike, and Johnny Gill. I don't think we understand that this group to us is what the Temptations were to our grandparents, what the Jacksons were to our parents. They are the group that we know the dance moves. Once a song begins, you already got to stretch out because you don't want to pull a hamstring. And you know the dance moves. You know when things going to slow down with Can You Stand the Rain. And you know when certain members get off the stage, Bell Biv DeVoe going to do Poison. And you know you got to say, it's driving me. I know it's a different part of the group, but it's all New Edition. And from Michael Sean and the Takeover Legends, I would like to present New Edition with these flowers while you can smell them. Okay?
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13: 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Mm. Like, I remember reading about these tiger widows in India. They were all widows because the men in that village would all go out and gather food and hunt. And tigers knew. And they got to hunt these men. And all the men knew, you know, if you go out, it's a good chance one of y'all ain't coming back. But eventually, they all got killed. And those dudes would rather get killed than be home with a woman saying, you ain't gonna bring no money home. Because a tiger might growl, but a woman gonna talk. So you gonna be out there, boy.
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Hughley, Rick Ross, and many more. 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The summertime has begun. It's my time, and boy, do I need some sun. I'm embarrassingly white right now. Embarrassingly.

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beautiful Sunday. It's popping out there. We are defrosting from a long, tough winter. People, let's get ready for a big summer and let's have some fun. Fellas, if you're in your car right now, look at your girl. Show up. 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

Philly has officially been recognized as the original music city. 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

0: 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I do every morning. Like this morning, I went out at like 10 in the morning, did my jog run. It was like 30, 40 minutes of that. I might do a little stuff every morning at 5 a.m. But when you hear free screenings, please be aware. Get the screenings and go to aawellness.org. Go ahead. It's free. There's no money. You go there. You get checked out. That's what we do here at this station. Listen, give me some time, and I may play some more joints. I might play some more music. I might play Chris Brown Go Crazy. I might play Brandy. I might play Jill Scott. He loves me. It could happen. Okay, when I say it could happen, that means it's going to happen.
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1: All right, real talk, y'all. I know a lot of people during the wintertime were saying, I'm going to have my summer body. Whatever you had, you were like, I'm going to get in summer shape. And maybe you didn't. Maybe you didn't. Maybe it didn't work out the way you planned. So what? Start now. Maybe you told yourself, I'm going to walk a mile a day. Or maybe you told yourself, I'm going to the gym 5 days a week. It turned out that it was one day a week. Then it turned out it was no days a week. And now you're telling yourself, I missed out on the summer, so I'm not going to start now. What sense does that make? To tell yourself not to do something that you wanted to do simply because you didn't do it. No. You start now. You can start slowly. You can start dramatically. People, procrastination is the devil. I repeat, procrastination is the devil. The time is now. Whatever it is. If you decided you wanted a hobby, you wanted to start a business, and you were like, I'm going to work out, I'm going to start a business, I'm going to do this and that, and it didn't happen to happen when you said it was going to happen. Did you follow that? It does not matter. Start now. Start now.
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7: 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The accident happened, it's nothing you could do about it. 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

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Vacancy. Michael Schoen to take over Legend on a beautiful Sunday. All my Gen Xers, let's annoy everybody. All my Gen Xers, especially if your kids are in your car or you're around your kids and they're in their 20s. Let's annoy them and sing every word to the song. You ready?

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0: 100.3 WRNB, Michael Shaw on the official takeover legend in the big city of Philly, Jersey, Delaware. It's nice outside. It's nice outside. It's nice outside. I can't wait to hit these streets. Listen, let me get serious for a second. Listen closely. The Pennsylvania Juneteenth Scholarship Pageant happens Saturday, June 6th at the Kroc Center. 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All you got to do is go to JuneteenthPhilly.org and click Scholarship Pageant. This Juneteenth should always be major, but with the climate and the temperature of what's going on in this country, we need to support every aspect of this. I need all my brown and black faces to be in support and in unity. Whenever we're at a function together, I need us to have our defenses down. I need us to be able to greet each other with, how you doing? What's going on? How's everything been? Hey, my name's Mike Shaw. Not in a weirdo way, in a pleasant and respectable way. That's what I need. I don't know how I just jumped on that soapbox. I'm just passionate, people. If you ever want to holler at me, at Mike Shaw Comedy on all social media platforms. Hit me on my DM. Say what up, Mike? You got some comedy shows? Of course I got comedy shows.
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0: 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Yeah, yeah, yeah, yeah. We run R&B. 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
3: 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And the government's stake in Spirit could ultimately climb to 90%.
6: Mm-hmm. That's socialism. They own companies. Mm-hmm.
3: You got it. 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

0: 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Always in the building on a Sunday. Saturday and Sunday. Let me give you the schedule, the rundown on the weekends. Saturday from 3 to 6, and we got the weekend join at 5 with DJ Supreme. Sunday from 4 to 7, that's what you're presently listening to. And if you always want to be in the inner circle, this station has this text club, right? It's crazy. All you got to do is text the keyword WRB to 71007, and you get access to the exclusive giveaways. You get the insider scoop on concerts coming up and all the good stuff. And when I tell you, if you don't know, let me tell you, this station does not play with their text messaging game. Their text groups are serious. So get on that and make sure that you rock out keyword WRB to 71007 and get all the access. And if you want to get at me, it's at Mike Sean Comedy on all social media platforms. Just holler at me. Just don't be weird about it. And don't be too aggressive. Don't be too aggressive, because I don't do aggressive.
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3: 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Jacob?
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16: You need to get out this depression. The accident happened. It's nothing you could do about it. 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Now you just got to recover. But you got to make the call. 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

this up. We'll be back at it on Saturday from 3 to 6 with DJ Supreme at 5 o'clock with the Weekend John. Then obviously Sundays from 4 to 7. You want to holler at me, hit me at Mike Sean Comedy on all social media platforms. I end the show the same way all the time. Love me for who I am, not who you want me to be, because I can never be that. Understand there's only one thing in life that's guaranteed. It will end. So enjoy every minute, every second. You fight for everything in your life. Fight for your happiness and never let anyone or any circumstance take it from you. I'm gone.

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Why does this song make me so happy? 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

A woman has stolen my heart, and beauty is her name. Supreme checking in on a Sunday. What are we doing? Philly, Jersey, Delaware, tap in with me at the Supreme Experience at R&B Philly. Let's get a jumping on a Supreme Sunday.

DJ Supreme buying you a drink on a Supreme Sunday right here on 100.3 WRNB. And speaking of buying a drink, we got your chance to win big with Simply Spiked Bold in 100.3. We're turning up the season with Simply Spiked Bold Summer Sip and Win. 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

0: 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On the way, I got music coming up from Jagged Edge, Case, and Tyler's up next right here.
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What's up, people? It's your man Michael Shawn, and the Party with a Purpose is back. Join Ricky Smiley on One Voyage 2026, October 26th through November 1st. 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Okay.

0: 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It's 100.3 WRNB, Philly's R&B station. Let's have a big back conversation. I'm scrolling, and they got a list of some of the best places with chicken nuggets. Here's how it goes.
1: It's McDonald's followed by Chick-fil-A, Wendy's, Burger King, and Popeye's. And Wawa ranked last. I didn't even know they had chicken nuggets at Wawa, but I'm going to have to try that out, too.
2: Let me tell you, Wawa got this Chipotle bowl. It's like Chipotle. You got to try that. I'm going to recommend that to you.
0: I appreciate the good Big Back recommendation. Supreme on a Sunday. 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

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We're so fresh and so clean on a Supreme Sunday.

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